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3: 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Cardi B. Goo Goo Dolls. Kenny Chesney, Lainey Wilson, Major Lazer, Muse,

Buns over in Berlin, Germany. Probably having a little Wiener Schnitzel, getting ready for their show tonight. They'll eventually be back here in the States to finish up their world's tour. Knocking on Heaven's Door is on 94 Rock.

Anybody else bet on how their week's going to be based on how quick they get the Wordle? No? You have a healthy relationship with reality? Okay, great. 94 Rock, my name is Tammo. Excuse me. Wow, what an awesome start to the show. My name is Tammo. Hope you had an awesome weekend.

0: Otherwise, since I didn't talk to you yesterday, happy Father's Day. It's all the dads and the dads-to-be. So wholesome talking to my brother Jose, his first Father's Day, my newborn nephew Ozzy. And then talking to Poppy, my dad, and he was geeking out over my brother's first Father's Day. Just the cutest stuff. And obviously, if it is a hard day for you, just send you a big hug. I love you. 94 Rock, my name is Tammo.
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2: Guns N' Boone. Cardi B. Goo Goo Dolls. Kenny Chesney. Lainey Wilson. Major Lazer. 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

I watched the trailer for Linkin Park's new movie, Unshattered. It's about the band kind of figuring things out and finding their purpose after losing Chester Bennington, which, by the way, 9 years as of next month since we lost him. May he rest in peace. But unshatteredmovie.com is where you can watch it. 94 Rock New Mexico's Real Rock.

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Guaranteed human.

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They say the only guarantees in life are death and taxes. 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

heat advisory today has expired. We can probably anticipate a few more of those this week as we settle in to what will be 100 degrees for the high tomorrow, 96 on Wednesday. 94 Rock, New Mexico's Real Rock.

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Guaranteed human.

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2: Benz and Boone. Cardi B. Goo Goo Dolls. Kenny Chesney. Lainey Wilson. Major Lazer. 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

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Definitely going to play some Metallica, which, by the way, on Friday, they drop Reload Remastered on vinyl, digital, and there's this really cool deluxe box set. 94 Rock, New Mexico's Real Rock.

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Dude, music legend, discovered Aerosmith and Bruce Springsteen. May he rest in peace. 94 Rock, New Mexico's Real Rock.

0: made some Australian friends on Friday. So much fun. Just hearing that Australian accent sounded musical as they complained losing to America. Team USA on a roll, beating Australia 2-0 in their second match of the World Cup. Our next match is going to be on Thursday night at 8 o'clock against Turkey. 94 Rock, New Mexico's Real Rock.
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But what about when you put a USB drive in your computer? 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

talking about our next match for Team USA being Thursday against Turkey. Just looking at the matches for tomorrow. Portugal, Uzbekistan kicks things off at 11 o'clock. And then England, Ghana, Panama, Croatia, and Colombia, DR Congo. 94 Rock New Mexico's Real Rock.

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Appreciate you hanging out. Hope you enjoy the rest of your Monday night. And I'll talk to you tomorrow night at 7 o'clock. 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

0: 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What's up? I'm Thor. 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

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Hey, it's Thor. 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

94 Rock, what's up? 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Tune in to Swami, Rob, Skylar, and Mahoney to catch the Dirty Mike Hollywood Report. Get all the latest scoop from Tinseltown this morning at 7:45 and again at 9:15, just in case you missed it. 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

working at home and may not be wearing pants right now. We're not judging. 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

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What's up? I'm Thor. 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

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You're fucking A-right.

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They say the only guarantees in life are death and taxes. But no matter how much you shake the mustard, you're guaranteed to get a little squirt of that mustard water on your hot dog. Ugh. Oh, and of course, 94 Rock, because we are guaranteed human.

0: Let It Fly, 94 Rock. I almost feel like just letting that run into the dogs of war sometimes, you know? You know what I'm saying?
1: You should have just done that.
0: Yeah, that's a pretty good idea, actually. All right. So we've got 4th of July right around the corner. Matter of fact, next weekend, right? Yeah. So the age-old problem for pet owners is what? How is your dog going to react? What are they going to do? Blah, blah, blah, right? Now, we've got a new dog, so I don't know how she's going to act, but I got an idea, okay? We've got a screen door, but not a screen door that goes in between our garage and our house.
1: Yeah.
0: It's pretty loose. It opens and shuts real easily.
1: Oh, yeah.
0: It doesn't really
1: latch.
0: You don't
1: want her to spook and run out.
0: Well, now you'd have to have the garage door shut. Yeah. But the other night, somebody blew off two or three big ones near our neighborhood. Yeah. So my wife walked outside to see what happened, and our dog busted out that door and went get right behind my wife and was shaking like a leaf. I was like, she's going to be one of the dogs that doesn't dig this holiday at all.
1: Yeah, I'm lucky, I think. I mean, we have people shooting fireworks. Not a lot. Nothing like you guys have here.
0: Yeah.
1: Down here in town. But my dogs don't care.
0: Well, you know.
1: Yeah, they're just like,
0: last 4th of July, we were thankful that our dog, Layla, when she was still with us, was deaf.
1: that's a helpful thing.
0: Right. So some pet experts have provided some ways that if your dog is skittish because of 4th of July, here's some things you can do. A lot of these I have down. Okay, we've known this before. But it says that you want to keep your pets inside your home. Animals in a panic can easily escape and run off.
1: Oh, well, yeah.
0: Okay, there's number one. Number two, create a quiet comfort space for pets with their favorite bed, their favorite blankets, and their toys.
1: Do you think that really works?
0: No. Do you?
1: Well, I don't know. I might only have that issue, but I would think the dog's like, yes. I gotta run and hide.
0: Yeah, totally. Right. It says use white noise, calming sprays, calming chews, or anxiety shirts to help them feel more secure.
1: You hear that stuff? I don't know if it works.
0: The CBD pet treats that they have, which are supposed to be real good for 4th of July, those don't work worth a damn.
1: Yeah.
0: I've tried it.
2: Calming shoes work really good. Not for the dog, but I eat the hell out of them.
0: Sure. You bet.
2: Yeah.
0: Cover the windows in the room they're in because the flashes could freak them out. Oh. Doors, windows, and screens should be secure before fireworks begin. Give them a long walk or a play session or mental stimulation earlier in the day so they're a little bit more chill. And if they have high anxiety regularly, let your vet know ahead of times and see if they can do something for them besides that. A calming shot.
1: A little dose of some meds.
0: Yeah. Let's blast this dog with trazodone and just have it sleep for the next 2 days.
2: Sounds good.
0: Yeah, right. I'll join you in that. So, and we always hear from Celia at Animal Welfare that the dogs, they escape quite a bit with 4th of July. And so they always round up a bunch at the shelter.
1: And they do microchips.
0: Yeah.
2: Right? Yeah.
0: So
1: maybe we need to have our good vet doctor, Dr. Averhoff, on the show. Give us some tips.
2: Good idea.
0: Get her to come on and talk about it.
1: Mm-hmm.
0: Oh, okay, but I feel like we just did a pretty good job ourselves.
1: Okay.
2: We used the collar on Sadie Pie. It was that, it's supposed to give whatever the pheromones or whatever that the mother releases, the mom dog releases the puppy's love. And it's supposed to calm them. It seemed to work. I hate to say it because it sounds like some kind of snake oil, but it seemed to actually work.
0: You know, all right. Were you the one that, I think it was you that was telling me that your dogs, when they were outside and saw what was going on, they didn't freak out as bad.
2: They'd always freak out. They'd shake and out of context, face the wall and just kind of like go off in a different world and shake. But when we were out in the backyard, when they had the Domingo Baca Park fireworks display, we just sat in the backyard and watched, and they came out and they sat with us and they were totally normal.
0: Sweet.
2: So I don't know if that's true for every dog, though.
0: Mm. Yeah, my sister-in-law's got it down, her and her guy. They load their dog up in their camper, and they go to Jamis and they camp on 4th of July.
1: There you go, there's that, too.
0: It's not a bad idea, but she said last year a few people started blowing off stuff up in Jamis. I'm like, wait, what? It wasn't, like, crazy big, but enough to make the dog go, oh, no, I thought we were retreating from that. What's happened here? What's happened?
2: What about doggy earbuds? Do they have those?
0: It's not a bad idea. It's not a bad idea at all. So anyway, maybe we'll reach out to Dr. A and see what she's got to say, too. She's probably got something. Now, you remember when we ranked a while back what game you're playing, what video game you're into as an adult, right? Because we found out it wasn't just for kids and all that stuff.
2: Yeah.
0: Well, a new study has been done, and it proves that video games fight loneliness. Okay. Now, researchers found that adults who do big open-world adventure games feel a hell of a lot less lonely and have way more emotional resilience than people who don't play any games at all. The data shows that exploring virtual worlds helps players build real-world mental strength, self-control, and the ability to handle everyday challenges calmly.
2: Okay.
0: So if you're playing Zelda,
2: yeah,
0: or if you're playing Grand Theft Auto or any of those, apparently that's pretty good for your health mentally.
2: Right, because then you're busy, you're occupied, you don't have time to sit there and think how lonely you are.
0: Could be it. Could be it.
2: Could be part of it.
0: So yeah, if you're gaming, don't fight it.
2: Yeah.
0: Don't fight it at all. And then if you're getting up there too, we have how fast you should be able to walk a mile.
1: Okay.
0: At every age. Okay.
2: Oh, boy.
0: So if you're in your 20s and 30s, 13 to 19 minutes at a brisk pace of about 4.6 miles per hour. Okay.
2: Okay.
0: In your 40s, you should be able to walk a mile in about 14 to 16 minutes. If you're in your 50s, you should be able to cover a mile in 15 to 17 minutes. When you're in your 60s, you should be able to cover a mile in 16 to 18 minutes. If you're older than 70 and you can cut a 20-minute mile, you're doing pretty good.
2: Okay. Yeah. Yeah. Or if the person wheeling you can walk that fast. Well,
0: that too. So, yeah, I don't know if you can cut that or not. I don't really worry about how fast I'm cutting miles. I just worry that I get them done.
2: I've no doubt Skylar can get that done, no problem.
0: Sure.
2: She's walking all the time.
0: Absolutely. Absolutely.
1: Well, and is that's not going uphill and stuff?
0: Doesn't
1: that would
0: say.
1: Just be flat.
0: Doesn't say.
2: Sounds like it's probably flat. I could do it. I know I could do it.
0: Nice. Good.
2: Well, you could probably do it too. You walk every day.
0: Yeah, but I don't know. I don't really worry about how fast I'm going. No, I just worry that I get it done.
2: If put to the test, you could probably do it.
0: I would hope so.
1: You don't ever time yourself on your walk and try and beat your record?
0: I go 4.3 to 4.7 miles, and I usually get that done somewhere between an hour and 15 minutes.
1: You need to pick it up there, Tuts.
0: I know. Yeah, I get it. I'm doing the best I can, damn it.
2: He's not speed walking for health.
0: No.
2: He's just walking.
0: Yeah, that's it.
1: Well, and then if you have your dog with you.
0: I don't.
1: You got to clean up the dumps. And
0: yes.
1: That takes your time.
0: No, I don't take my dog. So.
1: Huh.
0: Yeah.
1: Country singer is wanted after causing more than $16,000 in damages at Sandia Resort and Casino.
2: Oh, no.
1: Yes. Police have identified one of the suspects in the Santa Fe Place mall shooting. Montgomery Boulevard bridge demolition. Going to be bringing some major delays.
0: Oh, yeah.
1: And APD will be cracking down on racing on Montgomery.
0: Sure they will. Sure they will.
1: Yeah. That's, well, they say they're going to give it a shot.
0: Those speed cameras are working out real well for that, aren't they? Mm. So, the Montgomery Bridge.
1: Yeah.
0: Have you been across it lately?
1: Uh-uh.
0: It's already a major, major, major snafu traffic-wise anyway. So it really isn't going to be that different.
1: Well, it's going to be shutting down the freeway.
2: They're going to tear it down, yeah.
0: So, all right, we're taking a break. Hang on a minute.
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0: Just saw this morning. More than 1,000 confirmed cases of Ebola in Congo, and 250 of those people have died.
2: Yeah. Oh, boy.
0: Yikes. They say it's being driven by the rare Bundibugyo strain of the virus. I don't know what the hell that is, but it's like a variant, I would imagine. Kind of like, God, what did they call them when we were doing COVID? It was a variant, right?
2: Variant, yeah.
0: Yeah. So, all right, that's what this looks like. And so, yeah, it's become a thing, you can say, because of that. So, yeah, keep an eye out for the symptoms, like profuse diarrhea.
2: Hopefully they have it contained fairly well there.
0: Well, like, yeah, we would hope so, man.
2: There's not just one guy that flies in and then off we go.
0: That's probably all it takes. So let's just hope that doesn't happen.
1: Yeah.
0: I'm going to give you a chance to go to not one show, but two. When we get towards the top of the hour there. So stand by and see if you can get your hands on that stuff. Here's traffic.
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13: 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When I made my comeback, I couldn't help but smile. Because a smile isn't just something on my face. 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
8: NBC News Radio, I'm Michael Kastner. Further negotiations between the U.S. and Iran are set to continue this week in Switzerland following the departure of Vice President J.D. Vance, who led a round of initial talks over the weekend. Vance told reporters the talks set a good foundation for future discussions about a number of issues, including curbing Iran's nuclear ambitions. The Senate is approving a massive housing affordability bill with the goal of lowering prices. The bill was approved 85-5 on Monday in a rare overwhelmingly bipartisan vote. It would cut away some of the red tape and make it easier to build homes while also setting limits on institutional investors buying up housing. This week's top 10 songs on the Billboard Hot 100 are out now. I Knew It, I Knew You by Taylor Swift is number one. That marks the second time at the top since its release. In second place, Ella Langley's Choosing Texas. Michael Kastner, NBC News Radio.
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5: At the bandstand. So here's the thing. Once we get past the top of the hour, we're going to play Beat the Googler today.
9: All right.
5: Now, if you beat the Googler today, I will send you to see Billy Idol. I'm also going to send you to see Bob Dylan. How does that sound?
9: Sure.
5: That's twofers.
9: They were both on MTV.
5: Yes, they were.
9: They were, Bob, with the Wilburys, for sure.
5: That's true.
9: And he was on some of his solo stuff, wasn't that on MTV? Wilburys all the
5: No,
9: time.
5: Wilburys for sure, but I don't know that any of his.
9: I'm trying to think. My wife was not a fan of the Traveling Blueberries, as she called them, because she couldn't remember. She wasn't being a dick. She's like, the Traveling Blueberries haunt me. They're on all the time.
5: Yeah, they were a thing for a while there. Here's the deal, though. I remember hearing that they were going to do that. Your Tom Petty's, your George Harrison's, your Bob Dylan's, your Jeff Lynne's, your Tom Petty's, your Roy Orbison's. And I remember thinking to myself, wow, damn, that's a super group if I ever heard of one. And then I heard their first song and I was like, right on. Yeah. Okay. I feel like we need a follow-up. Didn't Roy Orbison die like almost right after that album came out? I feel like it was not that long after.
9: I'm not sure. I'd have to fact check that. I don't know.
12: Yeah, I'm not sure.
5: I'm going to feel like almost like they asked too much of the old fella. Come on, Roy. We're thinking about going on tour. Oh. He's all flatline. Didn't work out so good. That's not nice.
9: That's not
12: nice. He was an older fella. That's what happens.
5: How much older was he, though?
9: He's probably the oldest blueberry.
5: Do you think he was?
12: Well, oh, yeah, definitely, he was. Yeah.
5: But by how much?
9: Well, let's see.
5: Because, you know, back then, Tom Petty would have been probably still pretty young. He probably would have been like late 30s.
9: Well,
5: hold on.
9: They formed in 1988.
5: Okay.
12: Yeah.
9: And when he was 52.
5: Roy Orbison?
9: Yeah, Roy Orbison.
5: Yeah, see, 52. It's not that
9: old. But how old was George?
5: George would have probably been at least 52, right? Because that would have had Tom Petty quite a bit younger.
9: George is 45.
5: Oh.
12: Yeah, so there the boy it is. Was older.
5: Yeah.
12: He had an old look to him.
9: He did.
12: Didn't he?
9: Yeah. Even in the 50s.
12: He really did.
5: So he was 52 going on 78 or something like that?
12: Yeah.
5: Ouch. Yeah, that's not where you want to be in life. At least he got the album out, right?
12: Right. He didn't care if he didn't like his hair.
5: No.
12: And his fun glasses. He didn't care. His old man class.
5: All right. Well, anyway, I'll send you to that show. And Billy Idol, if you you know, that would have been fun to stick Billy Idol in the Traveling Wilburys. Why not?
12: No, he would have stood out.
5: I have a feeling he would have. All right. Let's get traffic.
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5: George Thorogood yesterday, he's brutally honest. And when he tells you that this new live album is going to be really cool, he doesn't know what's on it. Yeah. He didn't know when it was recorded.
9: He trusts his manager.
5: Sure, yeah, you guys, they got people that take care of all that. So here's what happened. Line right now, we have the legend himself, George Thorogood, joining us. George, good morning, man. How the hell are you?
4: Bad.
5: He's bad, he says. Nice. Now, I'm looking at this new album of yours, The Baddest Show on Earth, and this isn't your typical live album, right? You've got these are dates that you've recorded over the last 50 years of your touring, so you got to go through and pick all these out yourself, right?
4: No, I did not. I mentioned which songs I would like to have, a couple of them, not all, maybe one or two, not knowing when and where they were recorded. I just mentioned these are two songs I would like to see the light of day on a live record. But the rest of it was selected by our manager or by the record company.
5: Okay, so then have you had a chance to check it all out? I'm sure it all met with your approval, right?
4: No. I don't listen to them. I just make them, baby.
5: All right, fair enough. Out of all this stuff, I'm looking over some of the highlights of all the touring you've done, and I'm seeing, we were just talking about that show at Live Aid with Albert Collins and Bo Diddley. That was a really cool moment. What are your memories of that yourself?
4: The memories of we were, as usual, Tuomi,
5: yeah,
4: Skylar, and Mahoney, as usual, we were not their first choice. We're always the replacement band.
5: Okay.
4: In case somebody cancels, they could call us. And we were in San Francisco. We got there and we had no sleep at all. I mean, none.
5: Wow.
4: They got us off the plane and got us right up there to do it.
5: And so, and what are your memories of what you got up there to play? Or did it just seem like it was over in a second and that was it, huh?
4: Well, it was great because Jordy Siegel, the legendary movie star, introduced us to the audience. And while the curtains were closed, this guy walked across stage, walking up to me, pointing to me. And he had an outfit on. It looked like he was going bowling. And he walked up to me and he says, "Jordy, Jack." And you can only guess which Jack it was.
5: Yeah, right. So we're speaking with George.
4: There's only one.
5: If you look back at the, I'm sorry, go ahead.
4: Well, I'm just saying, some people, like Jack, they don't need to say their last name.
5: That's fair enough, man. We know Jack. Now, you've been touring for 50 years. What do you think, since when you first started to now, how does it feel like things have changed, or have they at all to you?
4: Of course they have.
5: Yeah.
4: The world has changed. I mean, you have, there were only three television stations at that time.
5: Mm-hmm.
4: There was no classic rock radio. There was no MTV, no House of Blues. The casinos were not yet being run by the Native Americans, which I approve of. And they weren't hiring rock bands. So the world has changed. You have Sirius Radio, first it was classic rock. The world has changed. And change is good. You know, there's only so much you can hang on to the past. It's like, we learn from history to create the future. You know
5: sure.
4: what I'm saying?
5: Yeah, I know exactly what you're saying. So then what are you thinking as you're looking forward right now? What do you still feel like you want to accomplish? What do you still feel like you want to do?
4: I want to go out on a date with Miss New Mexico.
5: Okay. All right. We'll see if we can arrange that for you.
4: Will they always win the Miss Americas, or at least the runner up?
5: Yeah.
4: Every year.
5: All right. We'll take it.
9: Well, I don't know if we can get her. How about Skylar?
4: All right.
5: That's actually not a bad idea. Not a bad idea at all.
4: Tell Miss New Mexico, I'm famous, I'm funny, and I've got money.
9: Ah, you're in.
5: You're so in.
9: Yeah.
5: You're set. George, you've been doing all these songs all your life. We've heard them all. They're all classics. You like to play kind of the outlaw. You write songs about being the drinker. What's the most George Thorogood thing you've done in your actual life, not in a song? Could you describe something like that?
4: You know, people, I'll put it to you this way. 90 to 95% of the music we select is not, autobiographical or whatever you want to call it. It's totally for the entertainment purposes for the fan. And as you do it along the way, there might be one or two or three songs that you identify with. But no, like the beginning of House Rent Blues or Bourbon, that really did happen to Jeff and me. We got tossed out on the street, no place to go. And we really had that problem. So we threw that on there via John Lee Hooker. And there are other tunes. They'll say, well, there any you could relate to? I go, well, I Drink Alone is one.
5: Yeah.
4: That doesn't have anything to do with alcohol. It just happens to do with human nature.
5: Yeah. No, I understand.
4: Because 90% of us, everything we do, we generally do alone. You watch TV alone. You go to the bathroom alone. You know, so you could have said anything. I watch TV alone. I drink Coca-Cola alone. I just thought, I was watching this movie with Marlon Brando, and he's trying to have a beer with Eva Marie Saint, who won the Academy Award. And she said, come on, have a drink with me. He goes, I got the rest of my life to drink alone. I went, aha, there you go.
5: I love. All right, so if you're a preference man, out of the one bourbon, the one scotch, and the one beer, what's your what do you prefer of those three? Which one are you going for first?
4: I can't stand even the smell of scotch.
5: Okay. So he's bourbon.
4: I'll leave it at that.
5: All right. Fair enough, man. Fair enough. So the album is called The Baddest Show on Earth. Looking for it. And it's highlights from 50 years of touring. George, thanks for talking with us today, man. It's good talking to you.
4: Rock and roll never sleeps. It just passes out.
5: That's right, baby. We'll talk to you soon. Have a good one.
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0: Apparently, he loves Miss New Mexico. George does.
1: Was it a specific Miss New Mexico he was referring to?
0: Is it? Yeah,
2: that's a good point. Yeah,
1: he said she was a runner-up.
3: Wow. And she'd be like, gross.
0: Come on, man.
1: Am I lying? He'd get it done, and he'd do it with her, and then afterwards they'd ask her, how was it? And she said, it was bad. But where, not in a good way.
0: Where's a rattlesnake for a necktie? Come on.
3: Yeah, that's hot. That's what I want, my old man.
0: All right, let's get local news. Here we go.
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0: Does it shade one bourbon, one scotch, one beer differently to you now that you know that he can't even stand the smell of scotch?
1: Yeah, what are you, a poser?
0: Yeah, a poser. Totally.
1: In 2019, Alejandra Gonzalez was the first runner-up for Miss USA pageant. And she is quite attractive.
0: Well, I will be checking her out. Thank you.
1: Sure. That's probably who George is picturing.
3: She and George would make a lovely couple.
0: Yeah, sure they would. All right, go ahead.
3: A country singer.
0: Oh, damn.
1: Yeah.
0: Nice. Good for you, New Mexico. Good for you.
1: Well, it's 2019.
0: Well, yeah, still, that's pretty good.
3: 7 years ago.
0: Well, I'm guessing she probably still looks real good.
3: I'm sure she does.
0: Okay.
3: And if she said, George Thorogood, she'd go, who?
0: Yeah, exactly.
1: Oh, yeah, my dad would listen to him.
0: Yeah. Totally.
3: A country singer is wanted for felony charges after causing more than $16,000 in damages at Sandia Resort and Casino.
0: What did he do, pull a Keith Moon?
3: Well, investigators say Bailey Zimmerman went on a bender and trashed his hotel room on May 27th. Authorities say the singer canceled his show for the night and the resort kicked him out. He allegedly refused to leave in a bus the resort provided, and the hotel ultimately called the cops on him.
0: Oh, wow. Man. I thought that was a rock star thing, not a country star thing.
1: Well, that's an alcohol thing.
0: Yeah, well, I'm looking at pictures of him right now, and he just looks like a normal old country dude. But, you know, add alcohol, and who knows what happens.
1: This is on TMZ. Country singer Bailey Zimmerman faces felony charge for allegedly trashing hotel room.
3: Yeah.
1: Yeah.
0: Trash in your hotel. Man, that's so 1977.
1: Right.
0: You know?
1: And it became a shtick for Keith Moon. He was doing it just for the fun and to get the attention. He actually paid off a bunch of cabbies to clear the road so that he could throw his TV out of the window.
3: Yeah.
1: He did.
0: That's not very organic, Keith. Come on.
3: Montgomery Boulevard Bridge demolition will bring some major delays starting as early as Sunday. This is part of the I-25 construction project. New Mexico Department of Transportation is warning that this will cause significant delays between 8 p.m. and 6 a.m. Drivers will be detoured off I-25 and on the Pan American Frontage Road at the Montgomery Boulevard off-ramps. Eastbound and westbound Montgomery will also have detours set up. This is going to screw up my drive into work.
0: Oh, yeah.
1: Oh, it will. What time is it from 8
0: sure
1: to
0: will.
1: 6?
3: 8 p.m. to 6 a.m.
1: Oh, yeah. Man. Well, it's like detour. Not too bad.
0: It's going to slow things down quite a little bit. I guarantee you that. Yeah.
1: You have to work that into your schedule.
0: Maybe what you ought to think about
3: doing.
0: You
3: work it into your schedule.
0: If you don't mind me suggesting, here's what you should maybe do.
3: I don't know.
0: Maybe when you're coming into town,
3: I'll be working
0: you exit on tramway. Okay?
3: No.
0: Listen to me. No. Okay.
3: Okay.
0: You do it your way.
3: You want me to exit on tramway?
0: Yes, you exit on tramway. You take it all the way to
1: I-25.
0: You can. And you go left. And you get off on Jefferson there or on Paseo, and you come into work that way. I guarantee it's going to be faster than trying to get through the way you're doing before.
1: It's an alternate route.
3: It is.
0: Yeah.
3: Lots of lights. I might just jump off the freeway at San Mateo, I-40 San Mateo, and take that.
0: You're going to hit just as many lights.
1: Take Wyoming, too.
0: Yeah.
3: Wyoming would be more lights.
0: Take tramway. It's easier to haul ass.
3: Oh.
1: Yeah.
0: Telling you.
3: I have to avoid all this. The racing. I'm like,
0: does anybody got a better idea for Skyler? Robin94rock.com.
1: Work from home.
0: Yeah, exactly.
3: Yeah, I'll work from home. Whatever.
0: Or quit. Whatever works for
3: you.
0: No,
1: we can't allow that.
3: Why don't you fire me? That would be good.
0: No, I don't think I would like
3: to. And APD will be cracking down on racing on Montgomery. An APD spokesperson told KRQE TV that Montgomery has been a hot spot for illegal street racing for years.
0: Oh, yeah.
3: And absolutely. Why, I guess, it's just tradition.
0: Well, you know, I got to tell you, I live right off said street.
3: Mm-hmm.
0: And if you're sitting on the back porch on a summer night sometimes it's like, Jesus, God, listen to that. It's insane.
3: Yeah.
0: It's crazy.
3: I'm not on Montgomery that time of night. The only time I have been was I had to go to VCA Animal Hospital on Montgomery.
0: Yeah. Uh-huh.
3: And sitting in that waiting room, you could hear it.
0: Oh, yeah.
3: Oh,
0: absolutely you can.
3: And I asked the girl at the desk, is this all the time? She's like, all the time.
0: All the time. All you got to do if you want to catch those little rat bastards is go to that Sonic right there. That's where they all hang out. It's obvious. They all park their cars there, and they all pull out from there at the same time. So, you know, if you're looking to set a trap there, that's how you do it.
1: Don't think, who are the safety guys? Not the cops, but they're the
3: public safety.
0: PSAs. Aids.
1: Put those guys out there. Just park a few of those out there intermittently, you know?
0: I imagine most of those people who are street racing would laugh at that as they flew by.
1: They can still pull you over and do their thing.
0: How's those cameras working out with stopping?
1: It used to be South Eubank, remember, back in the day?
0: That's
1: where all the racing used to happen.
0: I remember.
1: South Uey.
0: Do you think that if they posted speed cameras out there, it would have stopped anybody?
1: Well, cameras, maybe.
0: I argue no.
1: As long as they know where the cameras are, they just don't race where the cameras are.
0: Yeah, unfortunately, there's so damn many around now. You pretty much got to put your destination into Google Maps no matter where you're going, even if you know how to get there, because you'll get popped.
3: Mm-hmm.
1: But they probably have
0: two
1: scouts.
0: In the last 6 months.
1: They have scouts. They go out there and check out where the cameras
0: are. Maybe.
1: We won't race there tonight.
0: Yeah, there you go. That's probably what they're doing.
1: It's tradition.
0: Yeah.
3: It's tradition.
0: Unfortunately.
3: An Albuquerque tradition.
0: You know, I wouldn't know how to act if they all stopped racing up there. It would get way too eerily quiet.
1: Oh, it's quiet.
0: Hey,
1: what's
0: going on out here, man? It's all quiet, I was like. All right, we're going to take a quick break. When we get back, it's going to be Beat the Googler today for some serious prizes. Hang on a second.
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0: Squammy Rob, Skyler, and Mahoney.
1: Oh, man. First of all, Michael emails and says street racers would not slow down for PSA vehicles being parked because most people know PSAs don't have the authority to pull somebody over.
2: They can't pull people over.
1: Right.

0: the Tesla truck.
1: Cybertruck.
2: Yeah.
3: But they're supposed to be fast. That's what Nate said, the problem. I forget what model he had. It wasn't the Model 3. It was the faster one. And he said you have to replace your tires over and over because of the torque, because they're so fast.
1: Yeah.
3: They take off so fast.
2: I believe that. But on the other hand, I think part of the rush is the noise, man.
3: Yeah, well, yeah.
2: Come on. You gotta have the noise.
3: The chicks dig the roar.
2: Yeah. Yeah.
0: So you think.
2: No, they do.
0: Okay.
2: I'm pretty sure, anyway. I don't know.
3: Because aren't street racers, wouldn't they be like bad boys, outlaws, dangerous?
2: Well, yeah.
3: Right?
2: Yeah.
3: The young girls, they don't know any better yet, so they think that's cool.
2: Yeah, they want to. Of course they do. That's the myth, right? Julian
3: Fonzie,
2: says,
3: if you will.
2: Julian says, place speed bumps in all the trouble areas during the peak hours where the races are happening.
0: Oh, so they just kind of pop up at a certain time.
2: I guess so.
0: Down.
2: I guess so.
0: That's an idea.
2: Yeah. And then Matthew says, snitches get stitches. Why would we tell you where we like to race when there's a ton of cops listening to your show?
3: that's good.
2: I hadn't thought of that.
3: That was not intentional.
2: No, not at all. It didn't even occur to me that, yeah, maybe there's a cop listening. I doubt they're too worried about that right now. It's probably shift change time, and they're thinking where they're going to be getting some donuts for breakfast right now.
3: Maybe, yeah.
2: Who knows?
3: Donuts sound good.
2: It kind of does. You know? So it's never occurred to you at any point in your life to try and race somebody in your car?
3: Not really. Not like
2: me neither. I gotta be honest. I mean, it sounds fun, I suppose.
3: Right.
2: But that's never. I don't suppose I've ever had the vehicle that would make me think it's impressive enough for me to go and whoop somebody's ass.
3: In my bright red AMC Pacer. I wasn't
2: exactly
3: looking for the competition. Exactly.
2: Yeah. I actually had a bright red 4-door Subaru sedan.
3: Yeah.
2: And anytime you hear the word sedan, you just assume it's slow.
0: Oh, yeah. My first car was a Ford Escort wagon.
2: Really?
3: Nice.
0: Oh, yeah. You talk about cool.
2: Sweet.
3: Yeah.
2: Sweet.
3: You take it out on the strip and race it.
0: I'd load up all my friends in it, and we'd all make fun of it.
3: Yeah.
2: Funny how they're making fun of your car, but what are they driving? They're riding in your car. So I
0: called it the Wonder Wagon.
2: There you go.
0: Picking you up, going to skew.
2: Yeah, I had a brown Audi Fox that had dents all in it. It was my first car. And I would give my friends rides home from school, and all they would do is laugh at my car, which they called the Turdmobile.
3: The Turdmobile.
2: Yeah, and I was like, wait, you know, that's gratitude. I'm giving you a ride home, and you're naming my car the Turdmobile.
3: Yeah. My friend had a brown Honda Civic, and we'd be in the parking lot at Manzano, ready to leave, and then the hot girls would walk by and would be like, Yeah. We're in your car. We're cool in the car. And he'd go to start it. We'd go, and it wouldn't start.
2: Yep.
3: Oh, damn it.
2: Chicks don't dig that.
3: No,
2: that
3: it's
2: much
3: not
2: I can
3: hot.
2: Tell you. No, it's not even a little bit.
3: Point and laugh.
2: Yep, totally. All right. What word do you got for us today?
4: Glitterati.
3: The glitterati.
4: Glitterati.
2: They go 185.
3: Yeah.
2: Oh, that's a Maserati. Glitterati are like, what? Like kind of celebrity
3: that's
2: types?
3: That's what I was thinking. The famous people.
2: The paparazzi follows them? The glitterati.
0: The glamorous people who attend fashionable events.
2: She don't need the glamorous. She don't need.
0: Okay, Sheila.
2: The main. What's your Urban Dictionary word?
3: Today it's the prick up.
2: The what?
3: The prick up.
2: Okay.
3: The prick up. Those are those ridiculously raised pickup trucks that make top-heavy vehicles even more top-heavy and unstable and serve no real purpose with their giant tires and they're jacked up so far other than to make up for what's going on down there. You see what I mean?
2: Yes, I know.
3: And this is, I'm just reading this.
2: The prick-up truck.
3: Opinion, but
2: like
3: the prick-up.
2: Okay.
3: Yeah.
2: Does it count that I raised, that I leveled my truck?
3: What does that even mean?
2: Okay, so you know how when you look at a truck from the side, they look like the hood is leaning down a little bit, right?
0: They kinda, never noticed. If you look, you can see they're kind of like that.
2: So I like to level mine, so instead of it being like that, it's boom. So I leveled mine. So it was small race.
3: Does it serve any purpose other than the aesthetics?
2: No, I just like it better raised. Problem when you raise it is sometimes you can't see if you're at the end of the parking spot or not.
3: Oh, yeah.
2: Which is kind of a pain. But that doesn't count, right? That's not a prick-up truck right there, is
3: it? But didn't you have the thing put on to make it sound...

0: louder?
1: No, I got a muffler put on my truck that makes it a little throatier, but it's not loud and obnoxious. It's not one of those. It's just kind of whoa, whoa, whoa, whoa. That's about it.
0: Right.
1: Yeah.
0: So maybe you have a small prickup.
1: Yes, a small prickup. I suppose that would work.
0: And you don't have the balls hanging, right?
1: No,
0: that's good.
1: No, I do not.
2: We should get him some.
0: We usually get just some put him
2: on mine.
0: Yeah,
2: on your on the booger mobile.
0: Yeah, no.
1: Do it, man. Come on.
2: I don't want that.
0: Now, female lady part maybe hanging down there. Dangling.
1: Yeah, just dragging labia on the ground. That's what you want when you're driving.
0: Yeah, that's what I'm doing this weekend. It's out there dragging labia.
1: Dragging labia.
0: Let's go.
1: Jumping labia. Crushing labia. Mm. All right, let's get traffic.
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2: Coors is busy for you around I-40, and then it looks like Paseo, you're moving up to speed. No complaints right now between Rio Grande and I-25. Freeway's looking good, too. If you see something, email rob@94rock.com.
1: That's what we're asking you to do. Come on.
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1: Phil, you got your timer, right?
0: Oh, I have the timer.
1: Good.
0: Right up here in my head.
1: Good.
0: I have, of course I have.
1: You got to answer three questions correctly in a row, 889-9494. If you do, I'm sending you to see Billy Idol, and I'm also sending you to see Bob Dylan. I'll send you to both those shows if you can get three questions in a row right. And being as how it's the 250th birthday of this great nation of ours, today's topic is the Revolutionary War.
0: Okay.
1: Yep. The Revolutionary War.
0: Hopefully you watched your Ken Burns documentary.
1: Or something like that. Yeah, so let's see how well you know your birth of a nation type of stuff. 889-9494. And then we're going to give you 5 seconds per question.
0: Precisely 5 seconds.
1: Because
0: you'll hear the alarm.
1: Some Googler beat the Googler not long ago. It's because we were given unlimited amounts of time. Because they were Googling. And what are you going to do?
0: Yeah.
1: So, okay, that's your topic matter today. So hang in there, hang tough. 889-9494. Are we ready to go?
2: Mm-hmm.
1: All right, let's do this. 94 Rock, good morning. Who's this?
4: This is Mark.
1: All right, Mark, you're first up. Do you think you got the goods?
4: All right. I'm going to give it a shot.
1: All right, we're going to find out, man. So you got to get three of these right in a row. You got 5 seconds per question. You ready?
4: Yep.
1: Okay, here we go. In what city was the Declaration of Independence signed?
4: Philadelphia.
1: Yes. Good job. Good job. Off to a good start here. What river did George Washington and his army cross on Christmas night, 1776?
4: Delaware.
1: Yes. What were the first two major battles of the Revolutionary War?
4: Valley Forge and Bunker Hill.
1: No. Keep trying.
0: I thought he was going to get that.
1: No, that was, he did well.
0: Yeah.
1: He did very well.
0: He seemed like he was on a roll.
1: He set the bar kind of high quickly, man. So, all right, let's keep going. 94 Rock, good morning. Who's this?
5: Alex.
1: All right, Alex, are you ready to go?
5: I'm ready. I'm going to be.
1: All right, let's go, man. What river did George Washington and his army cross on Christmas night, 1776?
5: Mississippi River?
1: No, keep trying.
0: No!
1: I can see where you would guess that. I get it, man.
0: That's a river.
1: Sure. Yeah. It's a pretty major river in America. Sure. Yeah, 94 Rock, who's this? Out, they say. 94 Rock, who's this?
6: Edmund.
1: All right, man, here we go. What river did George Washington and his army cross on Christmas night, 1776?
6: The Delaware.
1: Yes. Okay. One down, two to go. What were the first two major battles of the Revolutionary War?
6: I don't know.
1: No.
0: No. Oh.
1: 94 Rock, who's this?
7: Alan.
1: All right, man, you're next up. Are you ready to rock and roll?
7: Let's do it.
1: What were the first two major battles of the Revolutionary War?
7: Bunker Hill and...
1: Keep trying. 94 Rock, who's this?
8: This is Mark.
1: What were the first two major battles of the Revolutionary War?
8: Lexington and Concord.
1: Yes! Good work, man. Good work. Okay. What river did George Washington and his army cross on Christmas night, 1776?
4: The Delaware.
9: Yes.
0: Russia, you asked a fresh question now.
1: What's that?
0: A fresh question.
1: We're giving him a fresh question right now. Are you ready? Okay. What's the name of the place where the British surrendered?
4: Washington.
1: Keep trying. Keep trying.
4: Stop it.
0: He's like, you dick. Why'd you make me do a fresh question?
1: Come on. That's how we do it. 94 Rock. Who's this? That's not going well.
9: No!
1: 94 Rock. Who's this?
4: This is George.
1: What river did George Washington and his army cross on Christmas night, 1776?
4: The Delaware.
1: Yes. Where were the first two major battles of the Revolutionary War fought?
4: Lexington and Concord.
1: Yes! You're right there, dude. What's the name of the place where the British surrendered?
4: They surrendered in New York.
1: Get a little more specific than that.
4: New York City?
1: No! Keep trying. One of the words in New York City was in the answer, you know. Just saying. 94 Rock, who's this? And they're out of there, man. All right. 94 Rock, who's this?
10: This is Mark.
1: What river did George Washington and his army cross on Christmas night, 1776?
10: The Delaware.
1: Yes. Where were the first two major battles of the Revolutionary War fought?
4: Lexington, Concord.
1: Yes! What's the name of the place where the British surrendered?
4: Yorktown, Virginia.
1: Yes! Good work, man. Yorktown. That's a good job, man. That's a good job. You win. I'll send you to Billy Idol, and I'll send you to Bob Dylan. I was going to say Bill Dylan. But Bob
0: Bill Dylan. Yeah. Not Bob, but Bill Dylan.
1: All right, dude, you win. Do me a favor. Don't hang up. Say it.
4: 94 Rock.
1: Good job. All right, kids, let's see how you do. And what city was the Declaration of Independence signed?
0: Philadelphia.
1: That is correct. How many colonies were there at the start of the Revolutionary War?
0: Was there 13? 12?
1: Nice. No, you had it. 13's right, yeah. Where were the first two major battles of the Revolutionary War fought?
0: Blueberry Hill and...
1: Yes,
0: Lexington and Concord.
1: Yes. What river did George Washington and his army cross on Christmas
0: Delaware
1: night, 1776?
0: There's a famous painting of the
1: crossing. I didn't
0: of the
1: know
0: Delaware.
1: That was on Christmas night.
0: That's
1: I just
0: sacrifice.
1: Knew it was a real wintry night. It was cold.
0: I'm sure he let them have a little mug of ale or whatever, and then they took that.
1: I would hope so.
0: Right.
1: There better have been some ale. What's the name of the place where the British surrendered? That would be
0: Yorktown.
1: What was the name of the woman who famously took over firing cannons during a battle on the Revolution? You're going to say Betsy Ross.
0: No. I thought you were going Betsy Ross. Who was the woman?
1: No.
0: I don't know.
1: Molly Pitcher. Molly Pitcher. And finally, what war was fought between the Americans and the British the second time they went to war?
0: The second time they went to... Help me out, Snide. Second time they went to war, was that the...
2: It was the second...
1: We took
2: war.
1: A little bacon and we took a little beans and we killed a bloody British in the town of New Orleans.
0: The Battle of New Orleans.
1: No. It was the War of 1812.
0: The War of 1812, obviously.
2: War, yes.
1: Yeah. Right.
0: Of course.
2: Suck at history.
1: Did we learn anything today?
2: Not really.
1: Probably
2: yes.
1: Not.
0: Molly Pitcher was a badass.
1: Molly
2: she
1: Pitcher.
2: She's quite the woman.
1: I don't think that was actually her real name. I think that was a nickname given to her later.
0: Wouldn't it be Molly Pitcher?
1: I would think so.
0: If it was a nickname.
1: Yeah. 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
4: I've learned a lot about myself from doing comedy. I've learned that people don't trust me because I look like a villain from an 80s movie. This was news to me. I asked my older brother about it. He was like, oh, yeah, totally. I was like, which one? He was like, all of them. The cocky fighter pilot, the unethical banker, the preppy bully, the evil ski instructor, the evil karate instructor, a Slytherin, a Winklevoss. I don't really get this joke. The 80s are the worst 2 years of my life. I work a 9-to-5. I'm actually a financial analyst. I actually work for a really small company, and I'm the only person under 50. And what sucks about being the youngest guy in the office is that they assume you can do anything with computers. They're like, hey, Matthew, you were born recently. Can you fix this? And I don't mind helping out with technology and stuff, but like most of the time they ask me to fix something, it was never not working. Like the secretary always calls me over, and I was like, yeah, it's just like last time. All you have to do is click here. She's like, I tried that, and it didn't work. It only works when you do it. Yeah, it's because I went under settings and changed it to F with Sharon.
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0: Spring 94 Rock at 740. Good morning, Swami Scott and Mahoney. Really excited. At about 8:20-ish, we're going to be talking with Santa Fe ghost and paranormal expert Alan Pacheco. Alan's been on Art Bell's show many, many times. He's got many, many investigations under his belt, and we have not had a chance to talk with him before this time, surprisingly.
1: Yeah.
0: So, yeah, we're going to have him on in the 8 o'clock hour, and I've had a few conversations with him on the phone earlier in the month, and really cool guy, knows his stuff, looking forward to it. Now, he is the expert on Santa Fe hauntings. Now, here's the thing. Depending on who you ask, Santa Fe could be considered, it's the third oldest continuously inhabited city in the continental U.S. and the oldest continuously inhabited state capital. Okay, they I guess they're counting Jamestown, Virginia, was founded in 1607. They
2: and said Florida,
0: Santa Fe was
2: right?
0: 1610.
2: Isn't there Florida?
0: Well, St. Augustine, Florida, yeah. Founded in 1565.
1: Right.
0: And San Juan, Puerto Rico, was founded in 1521. But I guess the point I'm making is Santa Fe founded in 1610, so lots of time for folks to pass on and their spirits to hang around.
1: Right.
3: Sure, yeah.
0: That's
1: a lot of dead people over the years.
3: Yeah, old-timey ghost.
0: Old-timey yeah. ghost. Probably still wearing those stupid-looking conquistador hats in some cases,
3: maybe,
0: right?
3: Yeah.
0: Those things are stupid. I've seen a lot of stupid helmets on conquering armies back in the day, but those got to be among the stupidest.
1: Is that our power ranking today? Stupidest helmet?
0: It's not a bad idea. It's not a bad idea, though. So anyway, we're going to talk to Alan in a while. One of the things we're going to cover today is the Zorro Ranch. And apparently, according to Alan, he didn't elaborate with me, but we talked about it a little bit. He said, do you want to talk about the strange goings-on at Zorro Ranch? And I said, well, are we talking about strange goings-on like human being-wise? Or are we talking about more on a paranormal level? Because I don't want to talk about the stuff that went on there with human beings.
1: Right.
3: But no, has he been to the Zorro Ranch?
0: Well, this is what we are about to find out.
1: And that's not exactly old-timey.
0: No. It's not.
3: No, that's new timey.
0: But you know, he brought out plenty of old timey stuff. But when he brought that up, I was like, ooh. So there's allegedly some paranormal things going on there, are there? I don't suppose that should surprise me. So we're going to cover that as one of our things for sure. So yeah, we'll be talking to him in just a little while. That'll be cool. Who doesn't love them some paranormal? I don't care if you believe in it or not.
3: There's right. plenty of shows on TV about paranormal
0: and they're awful.
3: Investigations.
0: Do you like them?
1: No.
3: No, because usually it's them in the dark setting up their little
0: with their
3: contraptions. And
1: yeah,
3: is there anybody here? Vision. Talk to us. And do you hear that?
0: I know. Yeah.
3: That ain't true.
0: Although, you know, I did notice there was an episode. I don't know which Ghost Hunter show it was, but watched it with the kid a couple of years ago. And they went to some ward in Tennessee. Really, really old, like tuberculosis type of place.
3: Yeah.
0: Where they would send people with tuberculosis. And apparently a ton of people died there of that.
3: Sure.
0: And then they finally closed the place down or whatever. So they're going inside this place. And it's abandoned and it's trashed and it's old. Strangely compelling. Because apparently ghosts with tuberculosis are a little bit more pissy than ones that didn't have it. So
3: I might be too.
1: I imagine you'd hear a lot of coughing. Wouldn't you hear a lot of ghost coughing?
0: Yeah, that'd probably be the first thing you'd hear.
1: Yeah.
0: So that's a good point. So we can ask Alan about that too if you want to. Because I bet people had tuberculosis in Santa Fe.
1: Sure.
0: They probably did.
3: I guess so.
0: That's true. All right. So anyway, that'll be happening shortly. I will lay a power ranking topic on you and today's birthday is coming up right after this. Hang on.
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19: 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You know,
0: listener Colin joins in on the ridiculous conquistador helmet thing. And he says, hey, form follows function. As silly as those helmets may look, they were designed that way for a reason. To deflect weapon attacks from landing a killing blow to the head.
1: Well, I think I would sacrifice my fashion for that if it's going to save me from getting a killing blow to the head.
0: Yeah. Yeah.
1: Mm. I'd say I'll look stupid. Head. Yeah, I'll look stupid as hell.
0: I'll take the hit to my ridiculousness to to make sure I stay alive.
1: Mm-hmm.
3: Okay. Not as bad if they don't have that feather thing. I'm looking at them online.
0: Well, you gotta have a feather thing. You gotta have some kind of
3: bright red nailed feather.
0: You need panache.
3: The feather.
0: You gotta have panache.
3: Oh, you gotta make it special.
0: Do you think Stevie Ray Vaughan's hat would be as cool if there wasn't a big plume feather sticking out of it? No, the feather makes the hat. Come on.
1: Do you think the freaker girls in high school would have been as hot without the little feather in their roach clip hanging from their hair?
0: Not even close. Form follows function, you see.
3: Okay.
0: Here's what we're ranking today. 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
3: Today we have Violet Voss, 28. CRN, roses are red, violets are Voss. Violet loves her milk, making him cheat again, and never have I ever. Christina Savoy, 30. CRN, baddie needs a daddy. Curvy ink snowboarder. Free the nipples. Oil all over, and when fantasy becomes reality.
1: But the nipple, when it was free, Janet Jackson's nipple, boy.
0: That's true.
1: Caused an uproar.
0: Yeah, it did.
1: It's just a nipple. Yeah, just a nipple.
0: All. It's a nipple.
1: We all got
0: it. But it's Janet Jackson's nipple.
1: Well, we all have nipples.
0: Big deal, you know. Yeah.
3: And we also have Sierra Momoko Bubbles. She's 29. And you can see her in Gullible Gimp, Miss Mistreated, No More Broken Promises, and Stripper Sluts First Born.
0: I remember interviewing Dave Mustaine back on the award-winning critically acclaimed afternoon show. Yes. And all that dust up about Janet Jackson's nipple had just happened.
1: Yeah.
0: And all this stuff was getting censored because of it. I said, Dave, what's your thought on that? He goes, I've seen better udders on a chihuahua.
1: Dave.
0: Very nice, man. Let's get traffic.
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17: Cristiano Ronaldo and Portugal are looking for their first win this World Cup. 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
0: What is the silliest, stupidest reason you ended up in the ER? That's rob@94rock.com to send your answers, and we will be ranking those, all right? 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Pulled pork, pepperoni, Italian sausage, ground beef, Canadian bacon, beef brisket, chicken. 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The ultimate meat lover's pizza. That's at Gino's New York Style Pizza. Check it out.
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3: Reports came out on Monday that one of the two notes sent to a Tucson, Arizona TV station that said the 84-year-old mother of Savannah Guthrie died shortly after she was taken and was buried in nature. That's what one of the two notes said. And police believe these notes could be credible. So it was like the February 1st that she was abducted. Then 6 days later, Savannah Guthrie posted on social media, "We received your message and we understand. We beg you now to return our mother to us. This is very valuable to us and we will pay." So
1: did she say that return it to us so we can celebrate? And they thought that meant they have the funeral and then they'd have closure.
3: Mm-hmm.
0: I
3: think at this point we all kind of know.
0: Yeah.
3: I don't think anybody's believing they'll find her alive.
0: No.
3: So they just they want the remains for.
1: Yeah, it sounds closure. Like that's what happened, and that's probably the note may be real.
0: Brutal.
1: That's no fun. AI, a few AI things here. Google and A24 are teaming up for AI powered filmmaking tools. And you think, well, that's no good because Google's just this giant corporation. They're going to take over. A24, however, one of the great studios. They put some really good movies out. They say, no, it's not going to. We're going to be independent. These are just tools. Much like Roger Waters would say about the electronic equipment they were using to make Dark Side. And critics said, well, it's just these electronics they're using. And Roger Waters said, you could give a billion people this equipment and they're not coming up with Dark Side of the Moon. You know what I mean?
0: Yep. I know exactly.
1: So they're saying, A24 is saying, no, this is going to be a tool. It won't look like anything that prompted the AI that people are afraid of. People are uncomfortable with the AI. They're saying, no, this is tools we'll use in creative ways to tell stories. That's what they're saying. A couple more AI things real quick. Tom Hanks says advances in AI would allow Woody's voice to continue in future Toy Story films long after he has stopped acting and or died, I think is what he's trying to say. And he acknowledges that that's a potential. I wonder if he's going to get paid up front.
0: A good
1: if
0: question.
1: They have some kind of a clause in some contract where his kids they keep money coming in.
0: Good for
1: but,
0: him.
1: But he's saying he as long as there's meaningful stories being told, that he's okay with that.
0: Cool. Nice.
3: How many Toy Stories do there need to be? I didn't see the first
0: for
3: one.
0: For every Fast and Furious, there's a Toy Story. Come on.
1: As long as they're making money, they'll make more.
3: That is so true. So here's your next vacation, Robert. Start planning right now because July 11th, the film Jaws will be shown on Owen Park Beach in Martha's Vineyard. That's where it was shot. Back in 1974, and those who show up early enough will even be able to watch Jaws on the actual water.
1: That's kind of cool.
0: All right.
1: Will Bert be there in his bather's cap with his moobs hanging out?
0: Good question. I don't think he's still around, but yeah.
1: He's probably not still around. Keanu Reeves, still around. He's talking to star in a new live-action CGI Lego movie for Universal. Keanu Reeves. Have you seen any of the Lego movies with your kid?
0: No.
1: I got to tell you.
0: No, I've heard they're good.
1: The Lego movie and the Batman Lego movie, I think, are two of the finer superhero movies.
0: Cool.
1: In general. I really enjoy both of those.
0: Yeah.
1: Because they're funny and they're really well done.
0: Nice.
1: Yeah.
0: Nice. I that was a tad before my kid started watching stuff. So we just came in at the very end of that whole thing.
1: And so now it's probably too late. Because now she's a little too old.
0: Now she's too cool for the room.
1: We watched the first episode of the Dragon Show.
0: House of the Dragon?
1: House of the Dragon.
0: Yeah.
1: Of the new season.
0: Yeah.
1: And while I hadn't watched every episode last season, my wife did over the weekend. She kind of got caught up in the marathon. We kind of lost interest during the last season.
0: Mm-hmm.
1: But I will tell you, it's well done. The effects and all that is really well done. It seems to me, in this episode at least, there were two different shows. One is slow, long conversations, and then epic battles.
0: That's
1: and
0: kind of how really Game no of Thrones was.
3: Yeah, that's the way it is. Yeah.
1: A lot of dragons.
0: That last season of House of Dragons was almost enough to make me lose interest.
3: Oh,
0: I was
3: like
0: hoping it to be way better than it was. And when I watched it, I was just kind of like, man, this just... The way the first season ended, I was all in.
1: Yeah. Mm-hmm.
0: But it just didn't really pay off for me.
3: Okay.
1: So, maybe, I don't know if it's commentary or not, but I couldn't remember if I watched last season. There were certain episodes I was like, I know, I don't think I watched it.
0: And
1: then I do remember that part.
0: Yep, yep.
1: But I don't know if that's just me being semi, brain dead.
0: All right.
1: But I would suggest if you're into it at all, you're going to love this episode.
0: Cool.
1: Hopefully the whole season.
0: I'm into it. I'll probably check it out. All right, then. Let's get traffic.
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3: Stop and go on northbound 25, heading up to Manals. That's quite busy for you, trying to get through the big eye there. And then slow on southbound 25, that approaching Montgomery. Looks like we're accident-free right now. So if you see anything, email rob@94rock.com.
0: All right, what's the stupidest reason you ended up in the ER? rob@94rock to get your questions in, and we'll rank them. And we're going to be talking with Santa Fe paranormal expert Alan Pacheco.

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1: 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Looking good.
2: Yeah, before we get into sports, reminder that for the power ranking, what's the stupidest or silliest reason you ended up in the ER? 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We lead with NBA news today, and the Miami Heat make the blockbuster move of the offseason, getting the Greek freak Giannis Antetokounmpo from Milwaukee. Tyler Herro, Jaime Jaquez, and Kasparis Giassionis, I don't even know how you say that guy's name, and three first-round draft picks go back to the Bucks in this trade. Now, does that level the field in the Eastern Conference? Boston is still the favorite to win the East, and it was rumored the Celtics were going to be the ones who got Giannis earlier this week, but they didn't get him, obviously. The defending champion Knicks are next favors at 250, plus 250. Miami is now third on that list. They've moved up a little bit, passing up Cleveland and Detroit. On the brink of NBA's free agency period, Minnesota's Julius Randle is said to be heading to Brooklyn, that poor bastard. Does Kawhi Leonard get moved off the Clippers next? We'll see, but Giannis to Miami. I don't feel like that is going to improve him all that much because the rest of the roster is not that impressive to me. I mean, Tyler Herro's decent, but they just traded him.
3: Right.
2: So I don't know how much that helps them. The Dallas Mavericks get their man and fire Michigan coach Dusty May. They get him now, I mean, to succeed Jason Kidd as the new head coach in Dallas. May got Michigan a national title last year, right after turning Florida Atlantic into a national contender in 2023, got him into the Final Four. So now he takes over the gig in Dallas. Am I excited about that? Maybe a little bit, but I'm having a hard time still cheering for that team. You know what
3: right,
2: I'm saying?
3: Yeah.
2: World Cup news. Check this out. Lionel Messi, who breaks the record for the most World Cup goals. He missed an extra penalty kick, early penalty kick, but made up for it later in the first half with a left-footed strike past the goalkeeper. He scored all of Argentina's goals during this World Cup. He has 17 total in World Cup play, so he's got the record. However, Kylian Mbappe made it rain for France after play was delayed 2 hours due to thunder and lightning in Philadelphia. He scored twice, once before the weather delay and once after, to lift France to an easy 3-0 win over Iraq. Mbappe has 4 goals this World Cup, 16 career World Cup goals. It's not going to be long before he's got, or 13, I'm sorry. Not going to be long before he passes Messi.
3: Now, I have to wonder if these guys, like in the in America, the Major League Baseball players and the basketball players, if these guys around the world are getting all the women. You know they are.
2: These I big imagine stars. They're, all doing, they're yeah. probably doing pretty well, I would imagine, yeah. Erling Haaland scored twice to help Norway beat Senegal 3-2. That's Haaland's fourth goal in this World Cup play, and Norway advances to the round of 32. Major League Baseball news, the Dodgers are baseball's first team to 50 wins after a 2-1 win over Minnesota. Manny Machado's homer is all San Diego needed to beat Atlanta 1-0. The Braves looking rock solid earlier this season. They've lost 8 of their last 11. Baltimore, the White Sox, and the Brewers win. Boston was up 2-0 until the ninth inning when Colorado's Jake McCarthy hit a 3-run triple and the Rockies take a 3-2 win over the Red Sox. Other winners include Toronto, Washington, Kansas City, and Texas, and Detroit's won 4 straight and may finally be waking up. They knocked off the Yankees 5-3. What's the stupidest reason you've ended up in the ER? 889, or no, rob@94rock.com for that. Let me know. Now, the moment you've all been waiting for. Why don't we see if you can't win you $2,500? Eh?
3: Yeah.
2: Yeah, 94Rock's got your chance to win $2,500 right now. Take this nationwide keyword to our website, and that is America. America. Today is Tuesday, right?
3: Yes, it is.
2: Yes,
3: 23rd of June, 2026.
2: There you go. 8 a.m. Yep. America's your keyword. 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
4: 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Chesney, Lainey Wilson, Major Lazer, Muse,

0: stuff from up there in a while. So let's get going on. First of all, power ranking today. What's a really stupid reason or silly reason that you ended up in the ER? Tell me what happened and we'll rank them once we get to 9. 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
3: Police have identified one of the suspects in the Santa Fe Place Mall shooting. 17-year-old Cesar Darris is one of the two suspects. Police say the two suspects and a male got into a confrontation and the victim was shot in the leg. Anyone with information should contact Santa Fe Police. Bernalillo County is holding free microchipping events this week. They will be from 4 to 6 tomorrow at Tingley Field, and then one on Friday, 4 to 6 at North Domingo Dog Park. So get your free microchip right before the 4th of July.
0: Exactly.
3: Yes.
4: Now, could they do kitties or is it just dogs? I honestly don't know.
3: I don't know. I would think they could do cats, too.
4: But I don't do that? I don't know.
3: I mean, my cats are microchipped.
4: Dogs, for sure.
3: Okay. Two new public bathrooms have been installed at Albuquerque Transit Centers. 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
4: Oh, they sound nice.
3: Yeah, they sound do. Lovely.
0: Nice.
3: Nice place to poop.
0: Yes.
3: Yes.
0: There you go.
3: That's it.
0: All right, let's get traffic.
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3: We go to Broken Bow, Oklahoma, small town where a former Arby's manager is facing a felony poisoning charge. Accused of spitting in a customer's food and giving her herpes. Janica Church stopped at the Arby's after a late shift bartending. She said the order took a while and she had a bit of history with the manager, Amanda Hendricks, but nothing major. Church went home and ate and shared the food with relatives. Soon after, her mouth flared up and a doctor diagnosed her with herpes.
5: Brutal.
3: Word spread in the small town, and Church says Hendricks had been bragging about the spitting.
5: Oh, my God.
3: Police say store cameras showed Hendricks spit in the food, and she now faces a charge of poisoning with intent to injure.
5: Yeah.
3: And a warrant has been issued for her arrest.
5: That's a grounds for an ass whooping, right?
7: You want
5: there.
7: The Arby's sauce? You want the horsey sauce? How about the herpes sauce?
3: Yeah.
5: All right, we're going to be talking with Alan Pacheco after this break. Hang on a second.
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0: Benz and Boone. Cardi B. Goo Goo Dolls. Kenny Chesney. Lainey Wilson. Major Lazer. 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
16: And you are 8:25 right now. Swami, Skyler, Mahoney, our guest on the hotline right now from Santa Fe is Alan Pacheco. Alan, man, we appreciate you agreeing to talk to us today, man. Thanks a lot.
17: Thank you, Swami. Thank you.
16: Yeah, so now I'm not sure what exact title I can give you. Do you have an exact title?
17: Exact title, crackpot, eccentric. I'm an author, and if you want to get real fancy, a metaphysician. I study the paranormal. I have a tour company in Santa Fe. I take people on daytime history tours, private tours, also evening, nighttime paranormal ghost tours. Keynote speaker on things that I've investigated, and that goes with conspiracy, UFOs, hauntings, you name it, and I probably have studied it and investigated it.
16: Yeah, cool. That's awesome. Now, you come highly recommended, by the way. So now we've got plenty of listeners in Santa Fe, but maybe they don't understand that I understand there's quite a history of an ongoing history of, we'll just call them paranormal events, I would suppose. Hauntings might be an easier way to put it. I don't know, but there's a lot going on up there, isn't there?
17: Oh, yes. I mean, Santa Fe, percentage-wise, I would say that it is the most haunted town, haunted burg in the USA. Now, New Orleans and some parts of Los Angeles are going to say, oh, no, that's not true. But if you look at Santa Fe, the old town area, and then there's some areas outside of town where it's just beyond belief, Twilight Zone type stuff. And of course, with that, you're going to get stories from the conquistadors, stories from modern time, also evidence from my own investigations from modern times.
16: Yeah. Now, I've got... I wouldn't call it vast experience, but some experience with Santa Fe. And I could see how there's areas out there off of old Santa Fe Trail, Pecos Trail out in that area, that I could totally see some of those houses lending themselves to that type of mythology really well. You know what I mean?
17: Right. Yeah. And this place, because of, okay, not only because of its history, but of its location and light, altitude, all types of things, the invokings that have happened here, energy lines, ley lines. It's the perfect storm. And one of the things, and I won't get too deep on into this, is about light and, light frequency. One of the reasons how come artists come on over to Santa Fe, the land of Buena Vista, always the light is changing. And with that, light frequency, you're going to get the very best and the very worst here. And also, of course, it's a major crossroad, so that invites even more people that are, here for good deeds or for bad deeds.
16: Yeah.
0: It seems like it's a very spiritual town, too, in all its different, forms. Very spiritual kind of thing going on out there.
17: Right. I mean, for light and for darkness. I mean, Santa Fe, that means holy faith. And that's going to the light. And of course, in the late 1950s, people from Hollywood that were in the dark arts discovered this place as well, too. And of course, they've brought their demonic things with them as well, too. And of course, Santa Fe, I mean, you can go back to conspiracy with, of all the places in the world for the atomic bomb secrets to be stolen that happened in Santa Fe. We went to Charlie Manson and MK Ultra back in the 1960s here in Santa Fe with UFO waves, La Llorona, haunted houses. I love this town.
16: Yeah, it's good for that stuff for sure. Now, before we go any further, Skylar over here, one of our partners, she's a huge fan of Charles Manson. In fact, she's the president of the Charles Manson fan club. We would love to hear how's that tied into Santa Fe?
17: Okay. Well, Charlie Manson, he was not, if you read Bugliosi's book, Helter Skelter, that's good science fiction. That's really not how it happened. Charlie Manson was brilliant. Now, when you see him on the interviews on TV with, Grinaldo Revolver or whatever, he's drugged on up. But this guy was a child of the state since he was a kid in institutions. He was so brilliant that, in other words, MK Ultra, but he was able to cut the cables of his MK Ultra controllers and become this, loose cannon of sorts.
16: Sure.
17: And they're going to say that the first mind control sunshine acid that was, or a variant of it that was released on a large group of people, was going to be in August 1969 at Woodstock. No, that, yeah, well, that did happen. But where was it, the first part? Here in Santa Fe. In other words, Charlie Manson, and this is all covered on up, and the gang in the stinking bus, etc., come into Santa Fe, and Santa Fe, you know, experiments, etc., acid, mind control. You know, for example, let's just even go a little bit farther with this petri dish of black ops. Heaven's Gate. Do you remember the Heaven's Gate?
16: Sure, cult? Yeah. Absolutely.
17: You know where they germinated from?
16: No.
17: Santa Fe.
16: Really? I didn't know that.
17: Yeah.
16: Wow.
17: Yeah. And yeah, there's all this type of stuff. And you can say, oh, gosh, Alan, you know, black ops, CIA, you know, you're off the beam. No, I'm not. But getting back to Charlie Manson. he and the girls were here, and they were not living like refugees. They weren't, you know, different publications say that, you know, that, gosh, you know, Laotian refugees, they're just so darn poor. And look at, no, they had money. And he came into town, did his thing, and off he went. And one of the things about this, well, go ahead. I mean, I'd like to hear what Skyler has to say about, because I just broke some myth about Charlie Manson.
10: I had no idea he was in Santa Fe, so I'm just listening to you.
16: Yeah, I had no idea. That's pretty good. I didn't either, as a matter of fact. And you're talking about that sunshine acid. Now, that I believe. I feel like there's a thin layer of that sunshine LSD that's been spread over Santa Fe ever since then, to be honest with you.
17: Okay.
16: Yeah.
17: Yeah.
16: Now, I imagine with all your travels around Santa Fe and your investigations and stuff like that, you had to have gone to the old state pen, right?
17: Yes.
16: Okay. We've done that too. So what are your thoughts on that place? Because you know what? I'm not a big believer in a lot of paranormal stuff, but I got to tell you, that place is pure evil.
17: Yes. Yes, it is.
16: Tell me about some of the things you discovered there.
17: Okay. There is one area, well, there's a couple of areas where you go on in there and some people become overcome with emotion. Now, I used to have some connections and I don't have them anymore. And I used to be able to go and do investigations and do my own thing on over there. And this is before the corrections department took on over and started doing their own cattle car tours in there. Mm-hmm. And okay, the thing about this is that there is demonic energy in that place, and it's another residual, and you can feel it. Like I said, sometimes people would break into tears. I've got some really wild pictures on my website of the place. Now, my website is Santa Fe Ghost and History Tours, and it's, gosh, I'm thinking about 500 pages. I got UFOs. I've got stuff from the penitentiary through the years. And, for example, there's this one area in the penitentiary where this one guy, was decapitated, and you got the markings in the concrete from the hoe and from the shovel as he just kept on chopping at the backbone of the victim. Nearby is going to be the outline of this body that they tried to burn, the inmates.
16: Yes.
17: And yeah, and go ahead and tell them the story. I mean, you know it.
16: Oh no, I'm familiar with it, but yeah. We've seen it. We've actually seen the spots.
0: Okay. Yeah. We did a thing. We had listeners like a contest kind of thing, and they had to take on challenges. And one of the listeners had to, and just because we were dicks, and you know, we didn't know. We had one of the listeners sit with a Ouija board at that same spot you're talking about, where the decapitation happened. And they had to try and reach the spirit of the person who was decapitated. But we gave them a beer and a pack of smokes to offer as like a peace offering. So no, nothing negative would happen. Are we just out of our minds for doing that?
16: Yeah.
17: Yeah.
0: Yeah. That's what I figured.
17: I'll tell you why in a minute. But I'll get back that there's this, for those that don't know what we're talking about, there's this outline of a body and smoke on this concrete floor. And this is where the guy was ignited. Now, they've tried painting that on over, and every time they do that, that outline of the body comes through the paint there. that just shows you some of the mojo there. But if you're in there doing a Ouija board, and I recommend, I teach to everybody, you got a Ouija board, burn it, because that thing is a doorway to hell. It can, the Ouija can say, I'm your great Aunt Polly, or, you know, I'm your Uncle Francis, or whatever.
0: Or Captain Howdy.
17: But those are, they're masquerading, they're demons. And you bring them on into your house, they're going to go after the weakest. Maybe it's an old guy, or maybe it's the youngest, whoever's the weakest and the most innocent, and that's going to be a child. And that's what Ouija boards are about. They are a Trojan horse.
0: And yeah, you can go buy one at Target. It's kind of weird.
16: Well, that's what I was just thinking of myself. Yeah.
17: Parker Brothers, et cetera. I mean, our culture has been polluted, and we are spiritually destroying ourselves, and that's all part of the plan.
16: Wow. Okay. Now, when I talked to you on the phone last week, you and I were talking, and you briefly told me something about some strange goings on at Zorro Ranch. So, we're going to take a quick break, but can you stay with us and talk about that on the other side?
17: Yeah, sure.
16: Cool. Well, then we'll get to that here in just a second. But right now, it is Ozzy 94 Rock.

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0: Ozzy Osbourne, 94 Rock at 841. Morning, Swami Skyler Mahoney. Our guest on the hotline right now is Alan Pacheco from Santa Fe. So, Alan, we were talking about when I talked to you last time, you were mentioning that there's some strange goings on at Zorro Ranch at the moment. Can we elaborate on that a little bit? I'd love to hear what's going on.
1: Yeah. Well, they're doing an investigation right now, and it's a very poor investigation. They had years to do it. But here's the key thing. There's all these stories, whispers about tunnels, about secret basement, secret laboratory underneath this big mansion. Well, next to this mansion, you can Google this, Yahoo it, aerial photos, etc. There's going to be about an acre of a labyrinth or a maze. It's divoted into the ground there, circle inside of circle inside of circle. And some people say, well, that's just a marking for a helicopter, a whole acre for a helicopter. No. Anyway, it has all kinds of, how do you say, links to, gosh, labyrinth of Jericho, Kabbalah-esque type or demonic type of links to it. Anyway, now that whole area was dug on up. And it was dug on up. It's been cratered. And if you look at those photos, it's like 30 feet to 25 feet down. Whatever was underneath that huge taken care of piece of ground is now gone. So you say to yourself, why would thee destroy what was underneath that beautiful, well, I mean, odd Versailles type of garden? And what was there, and where did he take it? Evidence. And must have been something really, really big for them to dig down that deep. And I mean, you're talking about an acre in earth to be removed from that place. Yeah. So whatever was there, you know, who's ever, be it with the CIA, Black Ops, Mossad, it's gonzo. And that's more of the stories about, yeah, there may be something to it about tunnels in that area. Now, I have investigated that area and explored it. And I mean, this goes back for decades and decades. And to the north, and I'm going to be kind of vague about that, there are a number of mines. And you think about how that island of St. James would just, all kinds of mines, shafts left and right, all these other types of things that are associated with Epstein and Ghislaine Maxwell's properties, etc. So these other stories about, you know, the island of Dr. Morrow, the ranch of Dr. Morrow, yeah, and these experiments that were going on there, that's where there's smoke, there's fire. And here's something on else that's really wild about, you know, we're talking about cloning, or I mean, I'm probably going too fast on this, but anyway, on the autopsy for Epstein. Epstein had told his doctors that he had a prostate that had been removed. On the autopsy of Epstein, what do they find there? A prostate. So you say to yourself, well, was, I don't know if anybody gets a new prostate put on into them. You know, all these things that just do not make sense about what goes on with this investigation. And one of the things about this place, I said, the island of Dr. Morrow, that's a H.G. Wells novel about this mad doctor in the Pacific who's making animals into humans, you know, Catwoman and this kind of thing here. And there were stories about what was going on, that besides there being sex trafficking of minors and all the blackmail and all the major power brokers there, there was also stories about them doing all types of experiments of trying to not only clone, but to make a, how do you say, a cyborg of human into mixed with machine. And missing people. And here's something on us to throw on out there. And I've never heard anybody say anything about this, but okay. The West Mesa murders and all those bodies found out there.
0: Yeah.
1: Is there any link with that, with the ranch of Dr. Morrow?
0: Interesting. Interesting to think of. And you know, I've actually heard this theory somewhere else before. So who knows, man? Who knows? It would seem like if there's going to be a place for a labyrinth, that would be it, right? Jeez.
1: Yeah.
0: Yeah. Interesting stuff. So if people...
1: And the reason...
0: Go ahead.
1: The reason I'm being vague is I don't want people to go on out there and break a leg, get themselves killed, or get themselves into trouble there. So that's not being precise about these locations on out there. But go ahead.
0: No, that's all great. If you've got now, if people want to go on the Santa Fe Ghost Tours, how do they get in touch with you?
1: Oh, just go to my website, Santa Fe Ghost and History Tours, or Google Alan Pacheco or Al Pacheco Ghost Tours, Al Pacheco Santa Fe, A.L. Pacheco, and you'll get the information, and you can give me a ring and set up a time, and we can go from there.
0: Cool.
1: And, yeah.
0: Interesting stories. Hey, Alan, we're going to talk to you again soon, all right?
1: Okay,
0: but have a great rest of your day.
1: You too, my friend.
0: Okay.
1: Bye-bye.
0: Thank you. See ya. You should definitely go check his website out. Think about it. It's a trip. Kapah! Come on.
2: Seriously. I was looking to see who owns the Zorro Ranch.
0: Yeah,
2: now. Who
0: does now?
2: Don Huffins?
3: A guy from Texas, right?
2: Yeah, Texas State Senator.
3: Yeah.
2: Former member of the Texas State Senate.
3: Yeah. I believe he's a MAGA guy.
0: Interesting.
3: Yeah.
0: Interesting. Go check out Alan's website. There's some cool stuff on there.
3: It's interesting for sure.
0: Yeah. Oh, yeah.
2: I have a feeling one of his tours would blow your mind.
0: Well, yeah. That's the whole idea, right? Now, he's got some cool theories. I talked to him about that on the phone the other time. So now, does that mean you're going to buy a bunch of them? I don't know. But still, I love going down that rabbit hole.
3: He's good. He's got a lot of interesting takes.
0: Oh, yeah. Yeah. You can say that. All right. We're taking a quick break. Hang on a minute.
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22: 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Coach Mauricio Pochettino says his team isn't letting early success get to their heads.
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0: Yeah, somebody just sent me an email and said, how come we didn't ask him about getting inside Gene Hackman's secret tunnel? Apparently, Gene Hackman's property had a tunnel, too.
3: Another tunnel.
0: Tunnels.
3: What's up with the tunnels?
0: Apparently, there's a lot going on there, right? Mm. So, Skyler wants us to take Alan's ghost tour.
2: Yeah.
0: And do it live on the morning show.
3: But she wanted to bring Ben Radford, and that would be the perfect storm of conflict. It would be like a tornado of...
2: We would just sit back and watch.
0: But we need more than 4 hours, you know, because I have a feeling that would go on a little bit, so... I don't know. Well, we're going to get Alan on close. He's got some really good stories. I want to have him on closer to Halloween. So, there's more where that came from. Don't you worry. Today's ranking, it's getting extensive here. So it's what's the stupidest thing? Tell me about your stupid reason you ended up in the ER. Rob at 94rock.com. Let's get traffic.
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22: The U.S. will close the group stage against Turkey in just 2 days. Coach Mauricio Pochettino says his team isn't letting early success get to their heads.
23: To push into be better and better every day is not to be relaxed.
22: The Stars and Stripes hit the pitch in Los Angeles Thursday night. The Americans have already clinched a spot in the knockout round of 32, which starts July 1st.
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0: Hey, a chilling email right now.
3: Oh, okay.
0: Do you want to hear it?
3: Please.
0: Wow. Okay, check this out. Hey, Rob, my uncle was involved in the Santa Fe Pen riots and was the one who threw kerosene on the inmate that was burnt up.
3: Oh, wow.
0: My uncle was in charge of that. And the body cleanup, they dumped him in the commons area. His way of telling the story was horrific, because he had no remorse or emotion when he would tell it. It was just like another day in the pen. Went by Sidewinder. Wow.
3: Wow, yeah.
0: You forget, do you know, we talk about those, the pen riot, you know, from time to time.
3: Right.
0: There's still plenty of people walking around that dealt with that in one way, shape, or form. So, man, that's pretty crazy.
3: But that actually happened. Unlike a lot of these other things that come up about
0: tunnels, you know,
3: paranormal and all that. Yeah. The pen actually happened.
0: Well, you know, man, I got to tell you that the pen stories, if you're familiar with them at all, are the most horrifying thing you could. It's reality.
3: Right.
0: You know? So, yeah, I don't think Clive Barker could have thought that up any better.
3: No.
0: So, yeah. All right. We're going to take us a quick break. The rankings are coming up in just a bit. Hang on.
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22: The U.S. will close the group stage against Turkey in just 2 days. Coach Mauricio Pochettino says his team isn't letting early success get to their heads.
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22: The Stars and Stripes hit the pitch in Los Angeles Thursday night. The Americans have already clinched a spot in the knockout round of 32, which starts July 1st.
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22: The U.S. will close the group stage against Turkey in just 2 days. Coach Mauricio Pochettino says his team isn't letting early success get to their heads.
23: To push into to be better and better every day is not to be relaxed.
22: The Stars and Stripes hit the pitch in Los Angeles Thursday night. The Americans have already clinched a spot in the knockout round of 32, which starts July 1st.
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0: Wow. We're doing some research here into tunnels, you could say.
3: Right.
0: Yeah. So we do have a ranking coming up in a little while, however. And so if you haven't sent your answer in yet, you still got a little bit of time. So the reason, the stupid reason, that's the key there, is you got to make sure that you're telling me the tale.
3: You can't just be, I had a heart episode. That's not stupid. You would go to the ER for that.
0: Well, you worded it just right. That's exactly what you want to do. So tell me what happened, the stupid reason that you ended up in the ER. And that's rob@94rock.com to get your answers in. All right. And we'll be ranking shortly. However, in the meantime, Metallica, 94 Rock.

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17: 910, 94.1 FM, KZR, Albuquerque. So, the tunnels story underneath Gene Hackman's place that we were just reading about. Fake. Tunnels.
18: Now, there's been tunnels in the real world.
17: I believe that for a long time, I thought the Loch Ness Monster might be real because of tunnels.
1: Tunnels.
17: So let me explain. Do you get where I'm going with that?
1: Where it was coming in from outside of the lock through a tunnel?
17: Like out in the ocean.
1: Right.
17: And so it would come in and out of the lock. Because you'd say, how could something that big survive inside the lock? Tunnels, man.
2: Right.
17: Tunnels.
2: Big ass tunnel.
17: Well, yeah.
1: Yeah.
17: It's not like it's some tiny one they're going to get stuck in. It's got to be a sizable tunnel.
2: Well, if it's that big, wouldn't they have found it by now?
17: Tunnels, though.
1: But tunnels. Maybe they're interdimensional tunnels. That could be.
2: Possibly.
1: What about cartels use the tunnels?
17: There's tunnels. Tunnels? Are you kidding?
1: Yeah.
17: Those guys have put a new spin on tunnels, man. Those guys are the tunnel, that's their thing.
1: Right.
2: Yeah.
17: You know, some people are mathematicians. Some people are good at accounting. Some people are amazingly talented vocalists. Some people are all about tunnels, man.
1: Aren't there under the Denver airport, allegedly, tunnels? There's tunnels.
17: Have you read that story before?
1: Yeah, it's crazy.
17: It is crazy.
2: I want a tunnel.
17: Why don't you get one? Where would you make your tunnel go to?
2: From my house to here.
17: Yeah?
2: It's a big project. It's underway.
1: It'd be like the bank where the drive-thru, you put the thing and put it in the tube. It goes

0: Somebody else said, for me, it was the time I thought it was, I was cool. I was in high school and I went to light off a brick of fireworks, firecrackers. Well, I lit it, and as I was running away, I slipped in the grass, and I wound up breaking my ankle. Yeah. I was in so much pain. All of my friends started screaming at me, stop bitching, stop your complaining, or go home. So I tried to suck it up for a little while, and as I got around the block to the corner, I literally crawled home. We got to the ER. I'm in agony. All the nurse said to me was, boy, your feet smelled great. I needed that. What?
1: What?
0: I doubt she said that, but okay. So anyway, runners up. So here we go with the top 10. Number 10. One time, I thought I was having an appendicitis. It hurt so bad, I couldn't believe it. I kept thinking to myself, oh yeah, appendicitis. Hey, anybody listening? Appendicitis! They take me to the ER. Turns out it was just gas.
1: The fart stuck sideways.
0: Yes, yeah. The proverbial fart stuck sideways.
2: We've all been there.
3: Right.
0: Do you think that when people go to the ER with stuff like that, because I'm sure they see that a lot, they're like, oh, God, here we go. Hey, here's your room. Go in that room right there.
3: Right.
0: And just hang out until something happens. What happens? Just go in there.
3: Right.
0: 10 minutes later, you're off.
2: They have you do some squats and leg lifts.
0: Knee chest, and you're all like, oh, man, I feel better.
3: Right. And then you still get charged, though.
0: Oh, of course you will. Yeah. Of course you will.
4: Nine.
0: This guy said instead of the Texas Chainsaw Massacre, it was the Rez Chainsaw Massacre.
3: Uh-oh.
0: I was building a treehouse for the Grand Brats, and I used a chainsaw to cut some big-ass branches to clear away for the floor. Well, I was wearing a flannel shirt. And while the Grand Brats were watching me, because I looked away for a split second, next thing you know, the chain caught my long sleeves flannel and tore and shredded up my sleeve. Next thing you know, my shirt turned red and excruciating pain occurred. We were all frozen in time when blood started squirting out of my wounds.
1: Ouch.
0: My grandkids were traumatized. I wrapped a towel around my arm and tried to drive to the ER. That was a bad idea. 80 staples and loss of blood. There's still my blood on the tree. My grandkids enjoy the treehouse still. Now peeps ask, what happened to my arm? And I say, shark bite in Florida. I have an 8-inch scar.
3: Ouch.
0: Man, yikes. One thing you don't want to get compromising with is a chainsaw. For
3: no.
0: Sakes, man. Yeah. You ever held a chainsaw and run it?
3: Uh-huh.
0: It's awesome.
3: Yeah, it's pretty cool.
0: It's serious.
3: But you can see how it can go horribly wrong.
0: Oh, no. Fast. Yeah, no. Yeah. I would imagine accidents happen with chainsaw for people who've worked with one for a long time.
3: Yeah.
0: And they probably get comfortable and they don't concentrate as hard as they
3: right.
0: would.
3: One distracted moment.
0: That's all it takes.
3: That's all it takes. Mm-hmm. Yeah. I always think of that with Star Wars and the lightsabers. They're really cool, but how many accidents have there been with lightsabers?
0: So many. Are you kidding, man? They happen all the time.
3: How many Jedi cadets lost an arm or a leg?
0: Right through there, man. There was a guy cutting down a tree in my backyard about 5 years ago, cutting down a great big tree. We're getting it removed from our yard, and I'm watching him, and he's starting that chainsaw. And I'm just like, man, that is just effing awesome.
3: Yeah.
0: And I see this branch that they're getting ready to take off, and it's not too thick, maybe like that, you know? And I'm
3: right.
0: Like, well, that one's not too. So I asked the guy, tap on the shoulder, hey, can I cut that one down?
3: Right.
0: You know, that's going to be cool. And he's like, you got to hold this here. Hold this here.
3: Right.
0: Don't get stupid. I go, no, okay, I won't. Falls off. That was effing awesome.
3: Right.
0: I want this job.
3: You want to move up to Washington State? Become a logger?
1: Before you knew it, the whole tree was gone.
0: Well, before I knew it, I'm tearing up the whole neighborhood. Man, it's great. Yeah, chainsaws are cool, but
3: yeah,
0: they could be a problem. You got to be careful.
3: Right. If her and I had been there, we would have been like, dude, don't let it. Don't do it.
0: Just don't do it, man. Hey, my wife would have said the same thing.
3: Yeah.
0: I had to go to the emergency room, but not for me, for my best friend's kid. Now, this little toddler had really bad breath for weeks. I mean, like, really bad breath, she says in all capitals. Her mom had taken the kid to the dentist numerous times over the course of the month, but nothing was found. My mom left town for a work thing. I was left to care for this literal stink bomb.
3: That's nice.
0: One day I notice she's not acting herself and I start getting nervous. Of course, it's a weekend, so her pediatrician's not available. So I go to the ER with her and they look, probe, and scan. And they see that kid had put a PEA up her nose. A P. Oh, I'm sorry. That's P. Had put a P up her nose some time back. And the damn thing was lodged there and germinated and was growing with roots heading up towards the brain.
3: Wow.
0: Oh, I'm gosh. Like, what the holy heck? And most of the staff is looking at me like I'm a horrible mother. But one nurse was like, oh, honey, you can't imagine the things we see in orifices around here.
3: Ugh, I don't know.

0: orifices.
1: I said P-E-A.
0: So,
1: sorry.
0: P. It was a P, and it ended up kind of growing in her nasal passages.
1: Do you ever lose a potato, and then when you find it, it's got roots growing out?
0: Yeah.
1: It's like probably something like that.
0: But then it can grow into you like a hybrid, like a cyborg of you and a pea.
1: Like our guy Alan Pacheco just said, they're making those. Yeah, that's pretty nutty.
0: Oh. I always heard if you swallow a sunflower seed or a pumpkin seed or a watermelon seed when you're a kid, and that if you look up at the sun every day and open your mouth, then it'll grow in you. Apparently, not so far off.
1: I doubt that happens.
0: No?
1: No, I don't think so.
2: But seven.
1: This guy said, one time this guy jammed Silly Putty in my ear. I got Silly Putty stuck in my ear, and it got ugly quickly. I had to go to the ER and have it removed / dissolved. Yes, Silly Putty.
0: Silly Putty.
1: He didn't say if he was a high schooler or not.
0: Yeah, exactly.
1: He didn't really say.
0: When was the last time you held Silly Putty? It's been a while. I got some for my kid when he was little.
1: Dude, all right.
0: Like in a stocking kind of
1: thing. So Silly Putty came in an egg, remember?
0: Yeah.
1: Skylar, you remember?
3: Yeah, we weren't allowed to have Silly Putty.
1: Yeah, but somebody had Silly Putty,
0: played
1: right?
0: With mud.
3: We played with mud, and we liked it.
1: but you've seen the Silly Putty container. It comes out like an egg, right? So you open that thing up, and a smell comes out of it. And so just tell me, I know I'm not the only one. You tried to taste it, didn't you?
0: Sure.
1: Yeah, I did.
0: Of course.
3: Well, totally did.
1: Yeah, I've been into it a couple of times. Naturally. I swallow it, but I had to see what was going on.
0: Of course.
1: So I did.
0: And then you got Snuffy Smith.
1: I did. Or Hangar the Horrible.
0: Hangar
1: the
0: Horrible.
1: All right. I got drunk and was riding my electric scooter. What could go wrong? He says 15 miles an hour is faster than you think. This was at night. I really could have gotten a DUI for riding that drunk. I was going to turn around in the school parking lot and go home. The school had two yellow bollards with chains going across both of them. I hit that chain and did a complete face plant at 15 miles per hour, busted my face up and had to walk all the way back home, just blood gushing from my face. Ended up going to the ER and getting stitches, and I haven't ridden that thing since.
0: Still drinking, though.
1: So, I didn't think of that. My kid wants an e-scooter.
0: Yeah.
1: An electric e-scooter.
0: Right.
1: Yeah, they're all over the place these days.
0: I think that's what an e-scooter is.
1: That's true, yeah. But, so you see those around a lot these days, I'm noticing.
0: Yeah.
1: And they do go a little fast, you know? And so the wife and I are debating. We're like,
0: where does she want to go? They just ride around like a little
1: Well, they're not allowed to take them to school.
0: Right.
1: So they won't, she couldn't be doing that. So
0: it's like around the neighborhood?
1: I guess. And so the wife's like, wait, she wants an e-scooter. Do we want to get her an e-scooter? And I go, I don't know, man. I don't know. And then she goes, well, she said that Frankie's got one and Zoe's got one. I'm, let's call the parents and let's find out. We call Zoe's folks and they're like, hell no. And I'm like, okay, good.
0: Yeah.
1: Then we call Frankie's folks, and she's got one.
0: Oh,
1: now, she doesn't ride it a whole lot because she needs a riding partner.
0: Oh, I see. So,
3: how much is an e-scooter?
1: Well, it depends. You could get a really expensive one, or you could get a middle-of-the-road one, or you get a really cheap one. And it feels like you wouldn't want to get a cheap one, right?
0: Right.
1: Because they're not rated safely for crashes.
3: How should any of them be safe for a crash?
1: I know. It's the Subaru of e-scooters. They're very safe, you see. Mm.
0: And they would be wearing helmets, I'd imagine.
1: That's the rule, and that's the deal breaker.
0: Right.
1: Because my kid, I was just going to say that, she says, well, I'm not wearing a stupid helmet. I go, the hell you're not. If you're not going to get a helmet, you ain't riding that thing.
0: Right.
1: Mm-hmm. And my wife goes, you're going to get knee pads, and you're going to get elbow pads, too. I said, I'll cut you some slack on that, but you're wearing the helmet.
0: Helmet, yeah.
1: And she won't do it because it screws her hair up. She says it looks
0: dirty. Well, you can't screw up the hair.
1: No, I know. So I'm like, well, perfect. So then you won't do it. If you won't get a helmet, you're not getting one. She goes, I'm not wearing a helmet. Case closed.
0: You're walking. I was watching the House of the Dragon, and the queen lets her son get on the dragon. I'm like, how is mom letting the kid get on the dragon without a helmet?
1: She's the queen. You know? She doesn't need to worry about being a good mom. She's the queen.
0: But they need a helmet on the
1: dragon. It's true. You do, man. Mm-hmm. It's a long fall. So,
2: five.
1: I have several, but the stupidest was when I was probably 14 and my buddies and I built a plywood ramp to jump our bikes into the local pond. And we drug it over the edge of the pond. And of course, I was going to be the first to try it. So I tied the life jacket to the bike I was riding and pedaled my way through the trail. And then I hit the ramp, which we learned was built with grain going the wrong direction. Split when the tire hit and wedged enough to flip me over the ramp into the pond and on my ass. Then the bike flipped over the ramp and the sprocket hit me right in the head.
0: Ouch.
1: See, helmet. I don't remember the number of stitches it took, but it was a bloody mess. My poor stepmother, put up with several of those incidents in my life.
0: Yeah.
1: See?
0: I do like the fact they went big. They weren't just making the little Napoleon Dynamite ramp that we all made. It was lame. They went full on.
1: Hell yeah. That's the way you got to do it.
2: 4.
1: Rob, a number of years ago, we ordered an awning, and I was unpacking the awning, and it had a metal bushing that when I yanked it, it sliced open my left thumb. Went to the ER. The funny part about it, when the doc was stitching it up, he asked me what happened. I told him I was letting my 2-year-old learn how to use an electric knife, and she slipped and cut my finger. His eyes got all wide, and he freaked out. I started laughing and told him, true story, and we all had a great laugh after I told him the actual story. The thumb is still numb to this day, so I sliced through a pretty good nerve.
0: Ouch.
1: I don't know if that's so dumb. I can see that happening. You know,
0: yeah.
1: I can see that happening. Yeah. But the nerve thing, no good.
0: No good.
1: No boy.
2: 3.
1: All right, 3. I was mid-20s, off-roading in the back seat with my friends. I was pretty dang drunk, off to gin and tonic and falling asleep. It was pitch dark, and I remember I had a gallon of water in the back. So I'm really thirsty. I reach back, and I grab the gallon, and I take a swig. But strangely, there was a seal. So I popped it open and I took a decent sized swig. Uh-oh. Shocked that somebody brought really bad vodka. It took me a second, but I remembered there was windshield washer fluid in the back. Yep, I took a swig of that, a big one. Forced by my girlfriend at the time to go to the ER, the doc came in and was shocked to see an adult, not a child. He said my stomach might hurt, but nothing else. Stupid. What are you going to do?
0: They didn't have to induce vomiting.
1: I guess not. No. Make them eat charcoal or whatever.
0: Or the 94 podcast.
1: Yes, that too. Stupidest reason I went to the ER was the night I sliced my scrotum open with an industrial tape dispenser.
0: Oh, my God almighty.
3: Oh, my.
1: Oh, no, we're not done. Don't you worry. A hot summer night at work and some thin, loose-fitting shorts was the perfect combination for disaster. I was changing an empty tape roll, and I had to struggle to get it off the dispenser. I give it a really good pull, a nice firm tug, one final yank, and it slides off, resulting in the blade of the dispenser slicing through my shorts, my boxers, and slashing diagonally across the right side of my scrotum. Lots of blood, more than one would expect, and a hole big enough to stick the first part of my pinky finger into.
3: Ooh.
1: The shot of Darvon the hospital gave me almost was worth the bruised testicle and 3 stitches they fixed me up with. The worst part of the experience was the next day I went back to work. My employer purchased an athletic cup and made me wear it on the outside of my shorts for God and the rest of the world to see for the entire day. Now when a tape dispenser runs out of tape, I just put it down and walk away. That is somebody else's problem now.
0: Oh, my God. My blood literally ran cold as you read parts of that.
1: Yikes.
3: Oh.
1: What could beat that? What could beat that?
0: I don't want to know.
2: Number 1.
1: You're going to find out. This person says, you know, if I read the first sentence, because she sums up the whole story in one sentence, I'd rather read the whole thing. So I'm not going to read that first sentence.
0: All right, no spoilers. Okay.
1: Yeah. So she says, I took my teenage daughter school shopping. She went into a store to get, quote, just one thing while I waited in the car and waited and waited and waited. Eventually, I decided to go get her. As I jumped out of my vehicle, which was a Jeep Cherokee, it began to roll backwards and knocked me flat on the pavement. I'd failed to see the parking brake or fully engage the Jeep in gear. There I lay with the front tire creeping up my right leg, then my pelvis, and eventually stopping on my ribs. I couldn't breathe. Inhaling was out of the question. Exhaling came with sound effects. My ribs went crack. It was a bit of a spectacle, and a crowd had gathered. Some kind soul was nice enough to call 911. Another guy, 10 years older than God he was, pushed the vehicle forward and got the brake set. Every ambulance in the area arrived. I think I counted 4. Eventually, little Miss Just One Thing came out of the store. She saw me getting loaded on a backboard, and I told her to call her dad. And tell him what, she said. And that's how my stupid ass ended up in the ER.
0: Wow. Hearing your ribs crack, it's got to be no fun.
1: Well, it's got to suck to have your ribs cracking, but then looking up and realizing there's a car sitting on you.
0: Yeah.
3: Yeah.
1: You know? There's a whole reel of videos of people forgetting to do things like that and getting out of their car and getting run over on YouTube.
0: Yeah.
1: It's good entertainment, but it's really hard to watch. It's really hard to watch.
3: I don't even know what to say.
1: Oh my gosh. Thoughts and prayers.
0: Thoughts and prayers to ribs and your balls.
1: T's and B's. Let's wrap up traffic.
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1: All right, we're taking a break. The Daily Dump coming up in a while, brought to you by Gino's New York Style Pizza. Hang on.
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6: Cristiano Ronaldo and Portugal are looking for their first win this World Cup. 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
1: Daily Dump Time right now, brought to you by Gino's New York Style Pizza. 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Pulled pork, pepperoni, Italian sausage, ground beef, Canadian bacon, beef brisket, chicken. 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
3: Reports came out on Monday that one of the two notes sent to a Tucson, Arizona TV station that said the 84-year-old mother of Savannah Guthrie died shortly after she was taken and was buried in nature. That's what one of the two notes said. And police believe these notes could be credible. So it was like the February 1st that she was abducted. Then 6 days later, Savannah Guthrie posted on social media, "We received your message and we understand. We beg you now to return our mother to us. This is very valuable to us and we will pay." So
0: did she say that return it to us so we can celebrate? And they thought that meant have the funeral and then they'd have closure.
3: Mm-hmm. That's. I think at this point we all kind of know.
4: Yeah.
3: I don't think anybody's believing they'll find her alive.
0: No.
3: So they just they want the remains for.
0: Yeah, it sounds like that's what happened, and that's probably the note may be real.
1: Brutal. Yeah.
0: That's no fun. AI, a few AI things here. Google and A24 are teaming up for AI-powered filmmaking tools. And you think, well, that's no good because Google's just this giant corporation. They're going to take over. A24, however, one of the great studios. They put some really good movies out. They say, no, it's not going to. We're going to be independent. These are just tools. Much like Roger Waters would say about the electronic equipment they were using to make Darkseid. And critics said, well, it's just these electronics they're using. And Roger Waters said, you could give a billion people this equipment, and they're not coming up with Dark Side of the Moon. You know what I mean?
1: Yep, I know exactly
0: what they're saying. A24 is saying, no, this is going to be a tool. It won't look like anything that prompted the AI that people are afraid of. People are uncomfortable with the AI. They're saying, no, this is tools we'll use in creative ways to tell stories. That's what they're saying. A couple more AI things real quick. Tom Hanks says advances in AI would allow Woody's voice to continue in future Toy Story films long after he has stopped acting and or died, I think is what he's trying to say. And he acknowledges that that's a potential. I wonder if he's going to get paid up front.
1: A good question.
0: If they have some kind of a clause in some contract where his kids they keep money coming in.
1: Good for him.
0: He's saying he as long as there's meaningful stories being told, then he's okay with that.
1: Cool. Nice.
3: How many Toy Stories do there need to be? I didn't see the first
1: for
3: one.
1: For every Fast and the Furious, there's a Toy Story.
0: As long as they're making money, they'll make more.
3: That is so true. So here's your next vacation, Robert. Start planning right now because July 11th, the film Jaws will be shown on Owen Park Beach in Martha's Vineyard. That's where it was shot back in 1974. And those who show up early enough will even be able to watch Jaws on the actual water.
0: Right. That's kind of cool.
1: All right.
0: Will Bert be there in his bather's cap with his moobs hanging out?
1: Good question. I don't think he's still around, but yeah.
0: He's probably not still around. Keanu Reeves, still around. He's talking to star in a new live-action CGI Lego movie for Universal. Keanu Reeves. Have you seen any of the Lego movies with your kid?
1: No.
0: I gotta tell you.
1: No, I've heard they're good.
0: The Lego movie and the Batman Lego movie, I think, are two of the finer superhero movies.
1: Cool.
0: In general. I really enjoyed both of those.
1: Yeah.
0: Because they're funny and they're really well done.
1: Nice.
0: Yeah.
1: Nice. That was a tad before my kid started watching stuff. So we just came in at the very end of that whole thing.
0: And so now it's probably too late because now she's a little too old.
1: Now she's too cool for the room.
0: We watched the first episode of the Dragon Show.
1: House of the Dragon?
0: House of the Dragon.
1: Yeah.
0: Of the new season.
1: Yeah.
0: And while I hadn't watched every episode last season, my wife did over the weekend. She kind of got caught up in the marathon. We kind of lost interest during the last season.
1: Mm-hmm.
0: But I will tell you, it's well done. The effects and all that is really well done. It seems to me, in this episode at least, there were two different shows. One is slow, long conversations, and then epic battles.
1: That's kind of how Game of Thrones was, too.
3: Yeah, that's the way it is. Yeah.
0: A lot of dragons.
1: That last season of House of Dragons fire. Almost enough to make me lose interest.
3: Oh, I
1: was
3: like
1: hoping it to be way better than it was. And when I watched it, I was just kind of like, man, this just. But the way the first season ended, I was all in.
0: Yeah. Mm-hmm.
1: But it just didn't really pay off for me.
3: Okay.
0: So, maybe, I don't know if it's commentary or not, but I couldn't remember if I watched last season. There were certain episodes I was like, I know, I don't think I watched it.
1: And
0: I do remember that part.
1: Yep.
0: But I don't know if that's just me being semi, brain dead.
1: All right.
0: But I would suggest if you're into it at all, you're going to love this episode.
1: Cool.
0: Hopefully the whole season.
1: I'm into it. I'll probably check it out.
5: You're laughing at what I'm saying. But I'm not saying anything funny. So what do you think is so funny?
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0: Alice in Chains, 94 Rock. You remember the story I read on the power rankings about the kid that got the pee stuck up in the nose and made the breath really bad? Well, since I've read that, I got to share a couple of emails with you.
1: About stuff up the nose?
0: Max writes, hey, you guys, my aunt put a pinto bean in her nose as a kid and didn't tell my grandpa because she didn't want to get spanked. After a few weeks, it had sprouted and began to smell. They had to take her to the emergency room to remove it, and she did end up getting that spanking.
1: Oh, man.
0: Talk about insult to injury.
1: Yeah, kid can't win.
0: You were talking about somebody's daughter having a pee up her nose. A long time ago, when my daughter was around 3 or 4 years old, we had the same situation with her having bad breath, too. Really bad breath. We'd taken her to the dentist numerous times. They couldn't find anything wrong. Kept getting worse. So we ended up taking her to the ER, and the doctor noticed there was something up her nose. So he got the tweezers, and he pulled out a half of one of those snuggled dryer sheets.
2: What?
0: To this day, we still don't know how in the hell it ended up her nose.
1: Wouldn't you think that would keep her nose smelling fresh?
0: That's what I was thinking. Yeah.
1: Springtime fresh.
2: Wouldn't you think Dennis would be on to this now?
1: Yeah.
0: I don't know.
2: And kind of go, okay, there's nothing wrong in the mouth. You need to have someone look in her nose.
1: I was thinking that too, yeah.
0: It's an ear, nose, and throat person, maybe an ENT.
1: Maybe. Yeah.
0: Maybe what happened was, and this is Steve who wrote that email. Maybe Steve's wife was just like, God, this kid's breath reeks. Well, how can I fix that? Maybe if I stick a dryer sheet up her nose, it'll filter out the nasty breath.
1: And make
0: her smell spring fresh.
1: Yeah, that kind of makes sense.
0: That little snuggle bear. Hey, I'm snuggle.
1: Right up the nose.
0: Yeah.
1: When I was a kid.
0: Couldn't that same theory be used? You stick it up your ass.
1: Maybe.
0: Every time you blow ass, it smells like a dryer sheet.
1: Yeah. And you lose the wrinkle there in your sphincter.
2: Yeah. Oh,
1: it's all nice. And we had a little whistle, like a little plastic whistle that you blow. And I remember putting that on the ground and stomping on it and taking the little whistle ball that's in there. You know what I mean?
0: Yeah.
1: A little plastic one and sticking it up my nose. And my mom freaked out and called the doctor. Like, we're going to take him to the emergency room. And the doctor said, just have him blow his nose. And they blew my nose when it came out.
2: Were you trying to whistle whenever
1: you were? I think I was.
2: Okay.
0: My buddy Isaac sent me a text and just said, hey, don't forget about the time that I made my dog jump up and he ended up biting my wiener.
1: Oh, yeah.
2: Oh.
1: Did he have to go to the emergency room?
0: Probably. He says, my friend talked about it on the radio because I dropped that dime on him like a couple years ago. So he's not happy with me for telling that story.
1: Right.
0: We need to take a quick break. Hang on a second.
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0: As a matter of fact, I do. What do you think of that?
2: Mm-hmm.
1: You like
2: yourself a good wiener.
1: Why don't you marry that hot dog?
0: Well, I just might. What are we getting on, you know?
1: Swami Rob, do you take this hot dog to be your lover?
0: I do. Oh, I so do. All right. If you get the pop quiz question right, 889-9494, I'm giving you another twofer. I'll send you to Kill Switch Engage and Motionless in White. Two shows there, folks. Not too shabby. So come correct for the pop quiz, but right now it's about old part time, man. Oh, yeah, I'll be damned it is. What do you got for us there today, Snipey?
2: We only have a couple.
0: Okay.
2: Chuck Billy.
0: Testament.
2: Yes.
0: Yeah.
2: Yes. And Glenn Danzig. They were born on this day. Who's older?
1: I can't picture Chuck Billy in my head, to be honest with you.
2: He's a larger fella.
0: Yeah, he's a larger fella. He ballsy live. Yeah. I gotta tell you, I saw Testament with Motorhead, Judas Priest, and Heaven and Hell.
2: Yeah, I saw that too.
0: And I thought Testament kicked ass. Mm-hmm. They sounded great that day.
2: That was a great concert.
0: They sounded phenomenal, Ruben. What do you think of that? He says I say phenomenal too much. Sorry. I am going to say Danzig's older.
1: Yeah, that's what I was thinking.
2: Yeah, he is. Glenn Danzig, 71 today. Chuck Billy, 64.
0: And we always say that Glenn Danzig is legendarily small, right?
2: Yeah. He's a petite fella.
0: So he is 5'3".
2: Yeah.
0: Yeah, he's on the shorter side for sure.
1: Mm-hmm.
0: Okay.
2: That's all.
0: That's the only one you got?
2: That's all I got for you today.
0: Oh.
2: Sorry.
0: Week.
2: I know. What are you going to do?
0: Well, I guess we're going to do the pop quiz.
2: Yeah, it makes sense.
0: Ah, damn. Okay. If you want to go to both those shows I just mentioned, start calling right now. 889-9494, and I'll give you the prize, right? Pop quiz coming up next, so go.
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0: 94 Rock, who's this? Okay, 94 Rock, who's this? Okay, 94 Rock, who's this?
41: It's Kevin.
0: All right, man, you're first up. So what did the little girl get stuck up her nose that made her breath so awful?
41: Oh, God, I have no idea, man. I just woke up, bro.
0: That's all right. Keep trying.
1: Me too.
0: God, how cool is that? 10:05, he's just getting up.
1: Yeah.
0: That's the good. That's living your best life right there, I really feel like. 94 Rock, who's this?
2: Dorian.
0: Dorian, what'd they get stuck in their nose that made their breath awful?
2: The Snuggles dryer sheets.
0: Well, you know, man, I could have clarified.
1: What was on the power ranking? Well,
0: but on the power ranking, what was it?
2: Was it the P?
0: Yes, the P. That's what we're looking for. P-E-A.
2: Okay.
0: Yeah, P-E-A. Yeah. Yeah, exactly. All right, you win, man. So do me a favor. Don't hang up. Say it.
2: 94 Rock.
3: It was fun. It was fun.
5: It was not fun.
3: No, it wasn't.
0: Hey, kind of exciting news.
1: Yeah.
0: But there's a big Bon Scott tribute show that they do every year. And this year, one of the chief attendees, Living Color singer Corey Glover.
1: Oh, nice.
0: And I've been a huge fan of Living Color for a long time.
1: Yeah.
0: So we're having him on the show tomorrow.
1: Talking about the Dio tribute?
0: Not talking
1: Dio.
0: About the Bon Scott
1: Bon
0: tribute.
1: Bon Scott,
0: yeah.
1: Well, so, we read about that on the dump not too long ago. Is that in New York or where that's
0: something
1: happening?
0: Like that, yeah. So we've got him on. And the AI Cosmic Reckoning time is coming. And the author of that book is Robert Wright. We will talk to him as well tomorrow.
1: The Cosmic Reckoning.
0: Yeah. Ah.
1: Yeah. I bet there's tunnels involved.
0: There might be tunnels. I don't know. But it should be a fun show tomorrow. So hopefully we'll get you here. And another chance for you to win $2,500 too. And Skyler's got a few more of those today. So stay tuned. Good luck. Two for Tuesday kicking off right now. See ya.
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2: 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Kenny Chesney. Lainey Wilson. Major Lazer. 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
2: 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Cardi B. Goo Goo Dolls. Kenny Chesney. Lainey Wilson. Major Lazer. 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
1: New Mexico's Real Rock and Two for Tuesday. 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

0: 94 Rock, New Mexico's Real Rock, Motley Crue on 2 for Tuesday. 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
3: 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Kenny Chesney. Lainey Wilson. Major Lazer. 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

They say the only guarantees in life are death and taxes. But no matter how much you shake the mustard, you're guaranteed to get a little squirt of that mustard water on your hot dog. Ugh. Oh, and of course, 94 Rock, because we are guaranteed human.

You hear people on the news say, be heat aware. And yeah, we got a heat advisory today. Gonna be hot. You know that. High close to 100 again and sunny skies. Def Leppard on 2 for Tuesday, 94 Rock.

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0: Dale from Soundgarden's book is out. It is good stuff, man. Whether you buy the actual, you know, hey, hold it in your hand, or you get a digital copy, it is everything you thought you knew about Soundgarden, but you really had no idea, especially when it comes down to the death of Chris Cornell. It's just, it's a really wild, emotional roller coaster of a read. That's all I'm going to say. Talik is ready to go. It's two for Tuesday, so everything is deuces. And then we have a 5 o'clock foreplay in honor of Alice Cooper, who on this date back in the day fell through a opening in a stage and broke a bunch of ribs and still tried to perform the show. Think about that, right? All that excruciating pain, not being able to breathe. He pretty much passed out on stage, and then they had to make him go to the hospital. So in honor of one of Alice's many onstage moments, from having a snake bite the living hell out of him to be nipped by a chainsaw and all kinds of other stuff, it's just a good reason to throw on some classic Coop today at 5 o'clock. Keep your talkback mic suggestions coming. 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
3: 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Cardi B. Goo Goo Dolls. Kenny Chesney. Lainey Wilson. Major Lazer. Muse.

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not seen the reissue of Load, Reloaded, the deluxe edition with all the never-before-heard cuts and everything else that's on it, you might want to investigate that. 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

two of their biggest albums. And you think about the 80s, right? And these concerts, you know, we weren't so much fashion conscious, I don't think. At least guys weren't. You know, we were all worried about what show were we going to get to go to? Were our parents going to take us? And when we were there, would they buy us a shirt? Or do we have enough allowance to save it so you could show up the next day wearing your Def Leppard shirt and everybody would be like, man, I wish I were you. It's 94 Rock.

0: New Mexico's Real Rock. It's 94 Rock Big Rig. Happy Tuesday. Two for Tuesday at that. We'll get two from Floyd in just a couple of minutes, so hang on for that. And then an hour from right now, it is another opportunity to win $2,500. $250K for America's birthday. We've been doing this now for, what, like 4 weeks? We still have this week and next. Friday of next week is the last one. Hear the keyword with me. 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
2: Guns N' Boone. Cardi B. Goo Goo Dolls. Kenny Chesney. Lainey Wilson. Major Lazer. Muse.

They say the only guarantees in life are death and taxes. But what about when you lay on the couch and you find the most perfect, comfortable position, and then guaranteed, the remote is across the room. 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

Floyd, Felix, Edmund Church from the United States.

Two from Floyd, wrapping up the 420 Floyd fix for this day. Thank you for being here and being a part of it. You know, the Scorpions are going back to Vegas, right? They and Buck Cherry. Woo! Hit the Scorpions official website. See if it's something you want to partake in for some good times. It's 94 Rock.

0: check. Hey, don't forget, Killswitch Engage is in town tonight, along with Machine Head. They are playing Revel. So if you're looking for something fun to do on a Tuesday night, come on out and enjoy us. 94 Rock.
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9: Woe to you, O earth and sea, for the devil sends the beast with wrath, because he knows the time is short. Let him who hath understanding reckon the number of the beast, for it is a human number. Its number is 666.

two from Maiden, and then we get ready to unleash the Alice Cooper 5 o'clock foreplay today in honor of the day that Alice fell into a pit on stage, broke four ribs, and somehow tried to power through that concert. He got a little bit more before he just ended up passing out and they had to drag him off stage. Poor Alice. Thankfully, all these years later, he's still getting after it. 5 o'clock foreplay in minutes. Classic Maiden.

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3: There is a closure due to an accident. 40 eastbound between Wyoming and Eubank. That is closed. 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

0: The great Alice Cooper would take a hard hit on stage, breaking multiple ribs and almost suffering a collapsed lung. 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But you got to tip the cap, man. Coop is still out there today, killing it, crushing it better than he ever has. 5 o'clock Foreplay for the man, the myth, the legend starts right now.
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0: Classic Cooper, Under My Wheels at 94 Rock. Thanks to all of your selections for today, honoring the day Alice Cooper fell through a hole in the stage and roughed himself up pretty good. But look, all these years later, man, Alice just keeps touring and keeps getting better and better and bringing the shock rock, period. Thanks to our friends at Grumpy's Guitars, the place where you're buying, selling, trading guitars, basses, amps, whatever it is you need, right on San Mateo between Manal and Prospect is where you go. Tomorrow, Led Zeppelin, in honor of their classic BBC performance back from June 1969. That is going to be a wild one tomorrow, so hold on for that. You ready for your keyword for the afternoon? This final one of the day today. The keyword is birthday. Birthday. Put that in right now. 94rock.com. Another $2,500 is on the line.
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Because we are guaranteed human.

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